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1: 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No forget the 7 day, very, very important. Now KC says so. Oh yeah, park, baby, you pull over.

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1: 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Now, there you did this Tuesday morning. We they call them Totori Tuesday. Yes, because now the day, maybe say body go they sweet you. Because no be Monday. You know, say Monday, they always day serious. Monday, they always day busy. Monday, they always day hectic. Tuesday, come be like say, after you don't hustle, they stress yourself on Monday. On Tuesday, you come breathe down. Yes, now we call her, Totori. Because now from Tuesday, now the week, they sweet. Monday, they always day plenty work. Work, they always plenty for Monday. But now from Tuesday, now your body will begin to calm down. You call to enjoy your week. Okay? So, we dey grateful to Papa God, say, you don't help us to see another Tuesday. We'll be 23rd of June, 2026. 42 minutes on past 6 o'clock. And we dey together for the Morning Run Show for Naija FM 92.7. Port Harcourt. My name is Able Capacity Landlady. Orish Amsha, one of Naija FM. Daughter of Grace, carrier of favor. And I salute you properly. Good morning. Inside this Tuesday morning, how you day? How your night? You rest well? You know rest? You know Allah. Whether you sleep well or not, we see their life. Sleep go still come again. The moment when you know sleep yesterday, you go complete that today. And you know the sleep finish belefu. Yes, that's now one thing where we need to know. We know anybody where talk say I sleep belefu. That means if you sleep belefu, that means you no go sleep the next day now. So the one where you sleep for yesterday, now be yesterday own. So, but to say human being go come out to say landlady, I don't sleep belefu. Person where sleep belefu na dead body. Na dead body na dey sleep belefu because he no go wake up again. But you dey alive. So as you sleep yesterday own, that one don't go. Today again you go still sleep. Tomorrow you go still sleep. So we know they sleep belefu in one day. You go sleep the one where the body need for that day. So that the next day you sleep another one. So when somebody say I don't sleep belefu, no. You don't sleep belefu because you go still sleep again. Alright? But anyway, we thank God say yesterday we don't sleep yesterday on. Today on we go still sleep when the time reach and we go wake up the next day. The gift of life, they're very, very important. They will not underrate them. Because for you to sleep and wake up, na miracle and na gift where Papa God give you. To feel make something out of your life. And I pray, say, as you step out today, even those who don't step out, who don't already reach where then they go. As you don't reach where you they go, or those who they prepare to come out, as you won't step out, you go achieve your goals for today. And Baba God will guide you all through today. You no go enter problem. Problem will go hook you for truth. You no go enter ram. Amen. Now so you go be. Amen. Amen. Amen. Settled. Now so. The ginger word they come up now. I no go waste time. I'll drop the ginger word. We go yarn them together. After that one, you go also tell me how you take understand and how you take chop the ginger word. You go carry us to 7:30. We're going to get to read the come by 7:30. 8 o'clock now, sports matter. Benson Clement did the building already. 8:30 now, you come into time, newspaper update. That will carry us to 9. 9 o'clock now, we see to the environment. We're going to look into our environment and see some things where they bother us and things where they worry us for our environment. We're going to look them till 10 o'clock. By 10, I go down, they carry my bag. They clear, come up for studio so that Pekin will position for the workshop show. That now how the show did go this morning. But like I tell you, anything where you say, God, don't put for your hand, say, my Pekin, use this one, take they make food for yourself. Use this one, take they put food for yourself. You go succeed. You no go fail. But if you be person where you they make money from the tears of other people, you they make money when other people they cry. You are making money from the sorrows and tears of others. They go catch you. I did tell you. So make we just live life. You know, life not too hard. Take life, JJ. Make I never start the ginger word now first. Give Baba God gratitude this morning. Ashake, nice singer. No touch the die. Good morning.

0: Later, that song come from Ashake. Gratitude, now be the title of that gbedu. And one of the ways where you go take win for life, now to live a life of gratitude. Always be grateful for the blessings, big or small. Because when you be grateful, it means say you appreciate the good things of life. No matter how small you feel, say it be, remain grateful. My name is Landlady. We did together for the Money Run Show for Nigeria FM 92.7 Port Harcourt. And now time for us to hear the ginger word. And no worry, I guide. I guide well. This one, I guide waiting no good. I guide though. I know if it does you for ginger word now. Why not? Now maybe Omena Ginger Word 1 of Nigeria. Give me my title. Call me Omena Ginger Word 1 of Nigeria FM. Add that title to my title because I know the tire for ginger you. Ginger Word Okpo. Ginger Word Full Pot. I'll give you the one of today. So today and tomorrow, I won't give you Ginger Word way. And now 4 things. So I know go finish the 4 in a day. So I go adjust them. Give you 2 today. Then balance the 2 tomorrow. Are you with me? So, like I tell you, the ginger word, now 4 different points I won't give you. But I know if you give you all the 4. All the 4 one day. So I'll give you 2 today. Then tomorrow, I go balance the 2. Okay? So, like I tell you, now maybe the main ginger word one. So, the ginger word this morning. I go first of all tell you, things will be say points will go help you to fit get control of your life. Yes, we know saying that God now get there in charge. Yes, but God also don't create us because he creates us in his own image and likeness. So as a human being, you get the ability to control certain things where they happen for your life. Now, not be everything you go fit control, but it gets certain things where you get the power based on how you take handle those issues and how you react to issues. Now there that power day. Some of us don't enter problem because we never understand how to fit manage ourselves, manage our life. So I'll give you some things where go help you, you know, get a bit of grip, a bit of control. No, you cannot have total control. Yeah, you with me? Because nobody they control weather, nobody they control. So, but it gets certain things where you, as an individual, supposed fit control. So those things now go help you to fit at least mold your life in a certain way. So I go give you 2 today, then I'll give you 2 tomorrow. Now this now I not go call even now not be really law, but somehow now some laws will fit help you. No, first one, now the law of emotional maturity, emotional, you know, seniority. I put that like that. Now, what's in this thing they talk about, be say, is it for life? I don't understand something. Like me, the landlady before, I be somebody way, you get as you go take ginger me, I go want follow you up. You understand? The 2 of us go call the charge. They ginger each other. But later on in life, maturity don't they show me say sometimes no ginger people. Sometimes your silence, they put people under pressure. That now you get some things where you go talk or you go do to me, I no go answer you. I go just they look you. Now that looking go make you go begin the fear because for your mind you go say, what thing they this woman mind? This one with this lady no answer me. It be like say this woman guide though, you understand? So that being able to handle your emotions will give you superior hand sometimes. Now this law they talk say make you know follow somebody anger or chaos. You get some people where they vex, they go well scatter everything. You say go follow them on a go the 2 of and I go Chris. They say they follow Chris Percy the Chris. Sometimes leave Chris Percy may show himself. You understand me? When you dey calm, why people they lose control? If they give you control over them, yes. You go force them. You go one day, my daughter, if she do something, I call the shout. You say, you get what she tell me, be like say they pour me cold water. Nothing teach me lesson. I say, as small as she did, She do something, I come they shout. She not talk. Later on, she come meet me. He said, "Mommy, why do you like to shout at me when why do you like to shout at me sometimes?" I say, "Because you know now, Wamana, because you always do this. Why are you always doing this?" He said, "Mommy, you can correct me now. Ah, the team bless say they pour me water." He said, "Mommy, if I do something wrong, you don't have to shout. Just correct me. Tell me, can this thing you did is not good? Correct me. Don't shout. You don't have to shout to correct me. See, he bless say they pour me." Are you with me? I just use that to tell learn lesson. I go see shot, I be woman, I be Nigerian mama, go see shot, normal, we go see shot. But that thing teach me, say, no be every situation deserve shots. Sometimes just calm down. If you're a person, maybe yesterday she's the crazy, the ginger, sometimes, or somebody they talk to you in a way where you know, like, if you follow them, sometimes you go end up not achieving anything. One thing we go feel help you is that situation. When the person, no, you answer, just they calm. When the person shout, you talk to them in a calm way. Before you know, that person go reduce the voice. And it don't happen to me. No be to experience. I don't experience that. He go they shout. Why? The person go say, "Please, can you calm down and talk to me?" He go make that person, as he they shout, he go, he not go know when he go. He go control the way we take the behave, because you know fall on like Chris person. I know say sometimes quite go good to change am and make person know say yourself you be dangbanagba. Yeah. So sometimes quite good to change am, but he gets some situation. I'm telling you, this thing it dey work. He gets some situation where be say where somebody they para they show no me say had like he gets some persons where me I go they para give where no they answer me I go they fear. Because you don't know anything in that person's mind. You don't talk your own, no. He never talk in your own. You're going to need to fear that person because you don't know anything in their mind. Who don't talk, don't tell you anything in their mind. But that person will come. So, I don't also understand. So this a law of emotional maturity, emotional control, it will help you to control when people want they do their own. When you they come. Number one, it will help you tell that person, say, "No be me you go talk to like that. I no go fool. I no dey craze like you. I no be worry like you." Secondly, it go help you to make a better decision. When the person don't shout in your finish, when you want tell on your own, it go help you fit calculate to know what you go tell them to hold them down. So, no be everything where person they do, you know, they you go fool them. Sometimes, just calm down and allow the person to crazy finish. Now, another thing where the number two one, I tell you, say now four I could give you. The number two one, this one too, it is very, very important. Okay? This one, a lot of us they do. This one, a law of internal validation. Now, big grammar, but I go break it down. You don't notice, say, I guess some persons, if it be saying that you be that kind of person, you won't do something. You don't already know what you want. Your mind don't tell you, say, this is the way you go do, or this is how you go do this thing. But you go come begin to go ask. You call your friend. Emeka, how far now? You get this thing what I want to do. As Emeka run now. How you take see him? Emeka go tell you your own idea. That one no go reach you. You call another of your friend. Joe, how far now? See, this is what I want to do. How you take CM now? How you take CM? That one, you go there. You go, that one never reach you. You go constantly call another person. Mike, Afana, this is where, how you see him? Before you know, you don't get like five different opinion. Before you know, the five opinion don't scatter your brain. You don't go know what thing to do again. Before you know, at the end of the day, that thing no go do him. Or you go just spoil him. Because you too they seek for people opinion. You will call this person, call this person, call this person, call this person. I not talk say to take advice no good, but trust yourself. Stop, reduce this validation where you they always find from people. May them tell you how you go do this thing. Meanwhile, you know what you want to do, but you not
1: trust yourself to do it. That is why you dey go this person, you dey go this person, you dey go this person, you dey go this person. At the end of the day, you go confuse yourself. So stop to dey ask for opinion on things where you already know. You don already decide them. You understand? Inside your mind don't tell you, say, this is the thing I want to do. You don't already, teach yourself to decide on that thing, but you don't trust yourself enough. You will come begin to ask questions. When you don't seek too much advice, you go confuse you. It go make you, you know, go fit trust yourself to do something for yourself. And one of the things will make you a mature person, now the ability to trust your decisions. No, say anything what I do. You see, I always tell people, sometimes when me and I deal with my friends, I always tell them, you see, as I deal like this, anything where I do, I own it with my full chest. If I take decision where wrong, I go take hold on, say, now me do them. If you get a bad repercussion, now me go see carry them. Yes, because I am an adult. So I don't go blame. When I be small picking, I feel blame my mama, I feel blame my papa. But at this stage of my life, I am a full grown adult. So anything when I do, if I do something with no good, na me do am. I go talk and say na me do am. And if punishment day, God go help me. As the one where I go feed chest, I feed chest. Are you with me? So may we learn to, one of the things that will help you to become someone who is emotionally mature, somebody who will take control and take charge of a life. Now, to first of all, know what you want to do. This is the way thing you want to take decision. So that even if the thing, if it turn out well, you go there proud of yourself. If it not turn out well, you go learn from your mistake. Yes. If you turn out well, if you not turn out well, anybody way there around me where they always blame, saying that because of this person, those kind of people, and they take them serious because they're a full grown adult. Everybody know what they do. Yes, everybody, you know what you are doing as an adult. Before you do that, even children these days, self, some children, they know what they do. So take control of, they ask advice here. Yes, you get one or two persons where you trust. When you know, say they didn't mature, they go feel give you insight. Yes, if he asks in some cases, but don't be everything where you won't do, where you go ask advice. What about you? What are you saying? What will be your own decision? That now what will make you an adult. So the two things I tell you, the first one be say, learn how to manage, they calm. When people won't shake you, they calm. That calmness now be your fortress. That calmness now go give you the right mindset to take the right decision. Then number two, not be everything where they give out. You go meet, you go go here. They find advice. You won't start business. You don't ask this person. They don't confuse you. You don't know what you want to do again. But from the beginning, when you've been thinking, it gets something will be, get the kind of business will be in your mind. Why not start with what you know? Leave waiting. But if you need to talk to maybe people where they experienced in business to get to give you idea, you can do that. But nobody to tell everybody because they find advice. At the end of the day, they will end up confusing you. Now my ginger would be that I go hook am here because of time so that you go fit contribute. So feel free to meet me for WhatsApp. Any places where I no talk reach, feel free to talk reach there. Uh-huh. And those, any place where I talk, we touch you. I no carry you for mind. Now normal ginger with the ginger ourselves. So if I offend you as I talk, no verse. Now make we for day better. Alright. WhatsApp number now 070-4499-4927. That are the number where you go miss me for WhatsApp. 070-4499-4927. Phone number now 090-260-9027. Now the 2 points will give you for the ginger word, how you go fit take, begin to take control or the master control of your actions, of your decisions, and also of your life. Because this life with the only one. And no be 1.5, no be 1.5. Now one life you get, and everybody gets one. You go live them, and at the end, you go leave this world. So live life on your own terms, okay? Be the main character of your story, okay? 090-260-90927. WhatsApp number now 070-4499-4927. 070-4499-4927. Send your voice note, come on WhatsApp. Also, send messages, meet me for WhatsApp. Any one way you want to add, feel free to add the For the Ginger World this morning. Because right now, I want to go market. After the market, I go check messages and then also take your calls this morning. Good morning.
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Morning Runs 9 Media Show. This song, what you just hear now, come from person who actually do the song, Na Iblis, but he can collab with Tari Nosika and Ace Tune. The rap part, Na Iblis, Na rapper. But the other music part, the singing part, Ace Tune and Tari Nosika, Na Den Singam. Three of them joined together, do that song. The title, Na Wadi. My name is Naibo Landidi. Today, Na Tuesday, June 23, 2026. Based on the ginger word when I give you, I say if you get anything to add, if you maybe you get anything to add to the ginger word, or you chop and well, make you just holler at us. And then also, feel free if you need the bell of blessing for today hustle, or you get somebody where you want make I give bell of blessing, you get anybody where you want make I give apple of grace, feel free to send the message, come on WhatsApp. WhatsApp number again at 070-44-99-4927. All right, WhatsApp number now 070-44-99-4927. And the phone line to call me this morning now 090-260-90927. Make I enter WhatsApp for my message. Yeah, Lalady, good morning to you inside this morning. I hear the ginger word where you give us this morning. That second part where you talk about, not asking people for advice. Good the way where you take put them. But I also want to say sometimes you also need to hear advice from people too. But not to do them. Okay, so maybe they no overdo them. All right. Okay, now I understand. Okay, it say it's good to take advice from people, but no overdo them. All right, thank you very much. You know, put your name. I don't even know who sent the message, but thank you for your contribution. Next time, if you they contribute, try to add your name so that you go know who they talk to. Another person here, Baby Joy, say, Landidi, good morning. Okay, wait till you talk now. True. It is true. It's not good to tell somebody what you want to do. I don't understand. See, sometimes you get some information where you go give somebody that thing you know go do. Nobody said the person winch you. Not be everything be winch. The person feel no really winch you. But sometimes when you run quick, go they announce something when the thing never even mature. If it spoil. So the safest way, like this our listener said, now Baby Joy, he said the safest way, don't tell person, just keep it to yourself. You get where that thing go mature or reach, you go no say yes, you done. Nothing go feel happen again. And hey, then you can go ahead. I know say some people say, Lani, leave that thing. I'm telling you, they work. You get some information where you go need to keep to, especially maybe if you pursue a job opportunity, you try do one or two, run one or two. Don't start from early. They begin to announce that thing. Because sometimes that early announcement, if you hinder the progress of that thing where you want to do. So not be everything they rush quick, go to tell people. Okay, Baby Joy, thank you for your own contribution. WhatsApp number now 070-44-99-4927. 070-44-99-4927.

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0: Radio Senior President, live from Abuja. My dear, you are right. In the other aspect of not procrastinate, you know, in the name of looking for advice, you are 100% correct. I agree with you. Not everybody will tell you, I need this, I need that. Even on radio, you will hear some people, some simple thing, you use your wisdom, your number six. God give you brain to know that you see what very simple little thing. You know, sometimes when I hear it, somebody they find advice, hey, this thing, you need people to confuse you. People with some amount of things, at the end, they will not get any advice. You are on point. I think I agree with you totally. So not everything, check. There are some things, that's why you have brain. There are some things that you don't even need, you are unable to. Just sit down in a quiet place. Yes, not that moment you are into pressure. Sit down quietly. Yes, me, I do. You sit down quietly. Brain will begin come. You begin think. And you know, you have brain now. So you are correct in that aspect. No, go begin to meet this person. At the end, they will not know what to do again. Yes, or come radio sometimes, they will confuse you because everybody will not give you direct advice.
1: Some
0: will counter the one, the other one give that is genuine. So you are correct. Thank you so much, landlady.
1: Thank you.
0: Waiting for a newspaper review.
1: All right. Thank you, Kembilion. And Kembilion, as they talk, you can't remind me something that happened last year. So it gets a decision. It gets something where I been won't do. Yeah. Already for my mind, that's in day my mind. It get a part, it get where the way I've been won't do them. But I can't say make I ask one or two persons. I ask this one, this person say do I like this. I ask this person say do I like this. Now so it can't be less I got confused. Until one day, I say no, make I sit down think. So that day I wake up early morning. I don't come work that day. I just stay for house. I not quick stand up for bed. I just stay bed. I just stay reason. In my spirit, I did convinced with waiting my own decision. That first thing where been in my mind, I was convinced. It could be like, this question, what can they ask people? Come on, come confuse me. So, for that day, when I reasoned the matter, I said, no, that one way in my mind, now I go do. And I went ahead and I did it. Later on, you know, so that decision what I take, it can't pay me. Because it can't, I can't say, now even the right decision, the one way been in my mind that first time, was actually the right thing for me to do. And I did it. I don't even listen to what other people tell me. I just do it in my mind. And it helped me to own up the situation. See, one of the problems some of us get, we say, we know they fit sit down, think of our own. We know sabi own our situation. We they quick, they run to people to help us. Even sometimes, it gets some things where you go even one, like, if you're there for house now, not be every time where you're going to need to beg somebody to give you something. If you calm down and look your house, you can see one or two things where you go feel used to help yourself. I don't talk say, for people to help you, they bad, no. But I don't realize that some people, they're so quick to run to people for help. When sometimes that help is inside you, you just need to look deeper. Manage yourself. Manage. Even some people, smarty, they don't run. Give me this. Give me salt. Give me pepper. Give me. But you can actually manage what you have and manage yourself. So it's not everything you want run, they go, make people help you. It's not everything you want run, make people advise you. No. God, just like in Kembilion talk, God give us brain to create. We are all creatives. Yes, because our God now, the person who created us now, creator, and he created us to be like him, to in his likeness. So ordinarily, as a human being, you are a creator. Yes, that now why somebody go sit down, calculate how they go fit, join two wires to make light shine. That now why somebody sit down, arrange how to take work microphone so that as they talk, you're going to hear me from your house. All this is now people creation. Now you make them. Make this things all they see. The motor where you they drive, the lamp where you they use, the water dispenser where you they use. All this is that people ideas. Now creativity of people. Now you make them to come to be. Because we are all creative. God make us today creative. So that advice where you need somebody one wrong, go, why not ask yourself, what will I do? What can I do in this situation? Now, when you don't look and say, this one passed me, you can decide to say, okay, man, meet this person to help me. Man, meet this person to help me. But make sure that you, on your own, you don't try your best. You don't try to use your own medulla number 6. Are you with me? To fit, see what you can do. But if you need, at some point, everybody need help, right? You can decide to. But try yourself by yourself. No day quick, too quick. Don't be in a haste. Don't be too much in a haste to run, to ask for advice or for help. Try on your own self first. If you make mistake, now your mistake, own it up and make corrections. Okay? Right. Thank you, Kembillion. That one, a very good one where you give us. WhatsApp number is 0704499427. So feel free to send your message on WhatsApp, although we don't have a countdown to the news time by 7:30. In the next 3 minutes, we will hear the news from our newsroom. WhatsApp number again is 0704499427. Morning Rush Time be the show. My name is Ebo Landlady, and we did together for Nigeria FM 92.7 Port Harcourt. So we'll just enjoy the song. After the music, we hear Ogbonge Tori by 7:30. As the happiness, you don't stand by to give us the Ogbonge Tori. Morning Rush Time still be the show. No touch the dial. This one they come from Madam Onyeka Onwenu. One Love, name be the title. Good morning.

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Good morning, my better country people. Make you check your time where you go see in a 7:30. Now you don't carry sit down get it back for inside the 7 o'clock. And time you don't reach for the Obonge Tori. For today we be the number 23 day in the month of June 2026. And this one now your original Pidgin Station 92.7 Niger FM. Okay, Shapali, before I begin, and it's already they give you as it is hot. And as it is Pepe Maker, first of all, tell on the one we carry Mozu pass. For today, go yo, see Obunge people for inside presidio, for inside presidency. They don't carry mouth to blast or Peter Obi, sake of say use the mouth to come tell our Obunge presidio, say making resign. And for inside River State, oh, no be small team, plenty group for inside River State. You don't begin the talk. Oh. Say, make River State government to try impose this tax reform law for inside River State. And for inside the body, but to read, they don't talk. Say, 14 children maybe don't die for inside Northern India after we say one building even can catch fire. And for inside general sports, as it concern the World Cup 2026, and talk with three countries, nine don't qualify for the round of 32 stage.

Oh yeah, Shapali Shapali, make a begin and to read give you as the hot and as the pepper maker. My name na Happiness Abang. For inside the first story, they don't talk. Say presidency yesterday, don't carry one talk where we say the Nigerian Democratic Congress presidential candidate, will be Peter Obi, Conte President Bola Tinubu, say making resign. They don't talk. See that kind of talk when use a mouth to yarn. So, see the thing they very, very childish. In fact, oh, say the thing you know, hold water at all. In fact, then come again, they say to the people where yarn am, come again, they talk. Say if they want checkmate in President Bola Tinubu performance for the past 3 years, say he passed within Peter Obi do when he be governor of Anambra State. Now, between they use their mouth to yarn. For instance, one statement now, then the special advisor to President Top Information Matter and Strategy. We name be Bayo Onanuga. He come again the talk. Say Peter Obi latest comment. Say the thing he get high duam for body. Say he make that comment because of say APC. He been come win for Ekiti governorship election and the senatorial by elections. Now we make him talk that kind of thing. Say making clean him out. May you know yanam again. Onanuga still come again the talk. Say even as in even use the British Prime Minister Keir Starmer as reference point to say Siamna Keir Starmer don't resign. Say of the katakata where they go on for there, say make Tinubu look the situation of Nigeria also using two leg, come down from office in the contoko, say that kind thing. That means this Peter Obi in no Nigerian constitution to forum to yan that kind thing, say that kind thing, in no good at all.

Okay, Shapali Moko current and send another to read. Don't talk to President Bola Tinubu in the appoint Oluwa Toyin Ogundipe as the chairman of inside the governing board of the National Universities Commission. That's NUC. And this one in take over from Olufemi Aina as the emeritus professor. Maybe say in resigning appointments just less than 1 year for office. And hey, President Bola Tinubu be appoint Olufemi for inside them July last year, and the board members too then also inaugurate them for November 2025. To further yarn this one, the contact will say the NUC chairman will be the new NUC chairman will be Oluwa Toyin saying go oversee all the regulatory body for the Nigerian university system. I think also focus on funding, you know, and also global competition and academic stability. Okay, Shapali Moku current and Sierra River State story. For Inside River State, they don't talk of a coalition of civil society groups and community-based organizations for inside the state. They don't begin to call Governor Fubaras and the State House of Assembly. Say make them with immediate alacrity take the necessary legislative and administrative steps to make sure say they go impose, that means they go start this new tax reform law for inside the state. The group for one statement by the Seke Seke Bianyinate West and the talk person for inside the group, maybe Nasigba Peter side, come begin the talk, say if they go fit do this tax reform law, can generate enough revenue, say it go stand as a better pillar to provide better quality infrastructure, social services and economic growth for inside the state. In fact, they come begin the talk, say even this tax law, it go provide a very

0: and say, hey, you can use your mouth today. Yeah, and they give them all. So make him try organized training to teach people about this tax so that they go know the importance of this tax and how this tax is go they very, very transparent. And also make him make the tax very, very friendly for the people. Not be the one where we say they go they cut their neck. People go they pay tax, they complain. No. And also make him also let them know, see, this tax, it will support modern technology. In course for that talk, so make they also establish the inclusion of taxation framework to make sure say it go dey very, very fair and it go dey equal, like the ones with the end higher and the ones with the end lower, so that they go no waiting then they pay, because tax for every state is good for the development of that state. Okay, Chapali, for inside another story, you don't hear, say INEC, it don't come out to finally, for inside the Saturday election, they don't declare Lakan Wogo, for inside PDP, as the winner for inside the River South East Senatorial District by election. Now, the returning officer for the election, maybe Rosemary Ogumade, now this one, come begin the talk, said the result to them, join hand, shook hand, count them for inside Bori Kana Local Government Council area, as they come begin the talk, say this one Wogo, in come out with a total of 47,961 votes, as he can become the winner for inside the election. According to officials, though, then talk will say INEC released the result. In fact, as they finally released the result, after we said they don't checkmate this work who own, they can also checkmate the candidate for APC, maybe Osaro Saka Ebenezer, then talk say get 1,647 votes. Why Action Alliance AA candidate Douglas Fabike in get 1,175 votes? And Labour Party candidate will be Sam Baripo in con get 367 vote. In fact, this election we then conduct, so then talk to senator fill the empty seat where they after I be say the former senator, late senator Barinada Mbeki, he been kicked the bucket. Then come talk to senator fill that position and they don't get the right candidate. In fact, after I be say the election come finish, people come begin to talk to say it's like and these people where we say then they under this coalition of parties where they humble, where they under Minister of FCT, so Miki, it's like I don't they see say na them could they win election as a concern River State. Okay, make we move sharply for inside another tori. After ABC INEC, you don't call that result. Get somebody we can stand up who say lie, lie to lie, lie, no go accept that result. Now the candidate for Inside Action Alliance for inside the Saturday River East Senatorial by election, we name be Douglas Fabike. In can talk say he no go accept that kind of result. In fact, he can begin to talk, say in the very, very sure. Say this PDP people. They rig this election, so because of that, you go drag the matter enter inside court. Fabike can begin the talk, say, in get plenty evidence because during the election in Toko, say, now so then send satellites to different places for the election. Say, in get evidence, say, go collect those satellites and recording to make sure, say, go checkmate them. Say, in the very, very show, say, PDP, and at them do this one, now them orchestrate this one, say, then really rig the election. Say, him, you know, go keep quiet, then go carry the matter, go jump for court. Okay, Shapali for inside another to read. They don't talk to River State Police Commissioner Olubenga Adepoju. He don't carry him out. He they warn police officers to say the way we be seen at the Mount Road block on top major highways, Mokuna stop him. Olubenga Adepoju behind this one for inside one charge yesterday when he been go monitor plenty places. We be say now the Inspector General of Police Olatunji Disu now he give the directive who say make them go checkmate places for different state so that all this roadblock wahala it go bad break. Make we even ye as you use the mouth to talk
1: We're here in compliance with the directive of the Inspector General of Police, IGP Olatunji Rewandisu, PSC Daga, MPM, who has directed that we go round all our men on duty on the road to see that they are doing well, they are well-dressed with their name tag on their chest, and ensure they are not extorting the members of the public. And we've been going around from time to time.

0: check on them and ensure they're doing the right thing. Visiting around is one of the core duties of the police officer, to ensure his men are doing what they're expected to do. And that's why we are here going around with all my management team, the squadron commanders, to see their men themselves on the road and how they are dressed and how they are behaving to the members of the public.
1: Still on steel, this Olugbenga Adepoju, you see, come begin the talk. Say this exercise, then carry waka go the checkmate and all the road, whether the mount road block. Say go continue, you know, go just be one day, then go continue. I think on his mouth talk. See all those officers, so we say, then catch them, they against the law, say, then the mount road block, and they no dress wear. Say all of them, they go sanction them according to police law. Make we, yeah, I see you the mouth to talk.
0: Well, those are not well dressed and are not well positioned, are equally blocking the road, because we've directed that nobody should block the road. They should position themselves well, strategically, so that when they flash down a vehicle, by the time you see their deployment on the road, it will definitely stop. Those that are not well dressed, or their name tags are not fixed on their uniform, we have taken their particulars, we'll send to their commanders to bring them for disciplinary action at the headquarters.
1: Okay, shopali, moko move enter inside the Bodo Ibotori. And they don't talk, say, at least 14 people have been done die yesterday after a BC fire. Even can't come out for one building. We then talk, say, inside that building, both library and coaching center for college students been there inside that building. And this fire, it happened for inside India. This fire, then talk, say, it starts from the middle floor of the three-story commercial building for inside the residential area before it can begin to spread to different places. Authorities can confirm or said, well, all the 14 people will die. They don't know whether all of them are students. But then talk will say, as the fire starts, now so plenty students begin to jump from, in fact, from the third floor, from the first floor, all of them begin to jump to try to escape the fire. Well, Tori, people don't talk will say, is a fire incident and housing and house, as in when building the catch fire. Say now, normal thing will be say they happen for inside India because of say they get poor firefighting infrastructure, and also then they really obey fire safety rules. And then talk will say major part of this fire will be say they happen na sake of na electrical fire, poor connection and all. Now they really cause fire outbreak for inside

Okay, sharply make a carry enter inside Cherry Relay Sports. At least then talk will say na six countries may don't qualify for the round of 32 stage for inside the ongoing FIFA World Cup tournament. And these six countries then say na Norway, France, Argentina, Mexico, Germany, and USA. Norway and France, so then talk will say na the two latest countries where we say can join other countries where we don't qualify before for this stage. And then talk will say na the victories where they get against Senegal and Iraq. Norway, it been defeat Senegal 3-2, while France, it been defeat Iraq 3-0. And then talk will say, see these six countries then qualify for the round of 32 stage, and each of them get like 6 points.

Okay, sharply, sharply, make a career enter inside entertainment. Nollywood actress, then they call Angela Okori. She don't begin the talk. Say the reason waiting make her burn her clothes, the white clothes where she wear go, the late actor Alex Ekubo Peria. She can't begin the yarn the reason. She post this one on top her official Instagram page. She can't begin the talk. Say she believes say immediately you wear clothes to go burial, like the clothes meant for that burial. Say you supposed burn them, you know, supposed wear them again. That one her own belief. Now wait to make she can't talk. Say as she just come back from the burial, that's so she carried the clothes to set on fire, burn the clothes. Okay, my better country people, now this story I go take a break for inside our Bonge Tori. For inside 92.7 and Joy FM, but before I come off for background, make I once again remind you not the one we carry muscle pass. For today, we go, you don't yell, say presidency, they don't begin the bass blast and Peter Obi, sake of say, in contest, President Tinubu, Semikin, resign. And for inside River State group, they don't begin the third government for inside River State to make them try implement this tax reform law for inside River State. And for inside the border, able to read, they don't talk to 14 children we don't die for inside Northern India after BC one building. It can catch fire. And for inside January sports, as it concerns the World Cup 2026, then talks in our 6 countries, we don't qualify for the round of 32 stage. My better country people, if you not say use your tokurokuru eye, you see what happen for your area you want. Yeah, no, it's no waste time. Sharply run, or come over to read table, and the WhatsApp number we be on top of our to read table, 090-655-28838. I raise my 2 hands and say thank you. Say listen to Vitori. Me way and this story give you so my name. Na happiness. Abang. Make you get a lovely and the wonderful Tuesday morning.

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1: Oh yeah, now here we go. Why them no go there active when they always listen to Flanger? We want Ubonga OAP. Good life, the spectacular. Omo yakwayaski, miti yaski, tugbaski, the pile. Ishak you? Say. Them no they use clear eye, they do wrong so. Now get the monotone, and get the advantage. If you want to tori your lover,
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I greet you specially. How are you doing this morning? I hope say you sleep well. And of course, it's good to know that you're alive, because today is a beautiful day where Baba God arrange. He said, rejoice and be glad inside of him. So we go say, why I go rejoice? Why I rejoice? And they suffer, they do this. My brother, my sister, when they listen to me. God no love me, God no care. Who tell say God no care? The life where he get today, the air where he breathe, the health where he get, he no show you say God love you. That alone, an expression of God's love for your life. If they alive today, they healthy, they strong. You know, it shows that God love you. You go talk, say, what about those who are left for hospital? God, no, God still love them. God love them as he love you. You see? So, my brother, my sister, when they listen to me, God love you. You see, me, I tell you, say, I love you. The life where you get today, the air where they breathe, the strength, the health where you get, everything where you get today is an expression of God's love. That life where you get is an expression of God's love. You see? So another thing, you also need to take charge. Take responsibility of your body. Take responsibility. You see? God don't give

life. You want me to take responsibility too? How? Your health. You guys take responsibility of your health. Mind the kind things where they drink. Mind the kind things where they take. Mind the kind things where they put for your body. Because now your responsibility. Even though your body is a temple of the Holy Spirit, it's also your responsibility to nurture it. It's like a car. If you don't buy food you put inside, how you go move? So what now they try to say? Your responsibility not to buy food you put inside. And your responsibility right now and to make sure, say, you do everything possible to keep yourself in health, even as God also wants to keep you in health. Meaning to say, mind the kind things people for your body. Mind the kind things where they take. Mind the kind drinks where they drink. It is very, very important. Remember, God loves you, the way He gives you life. And also give you the responsibility to take good care of them. You care awareness. If you get house, the house don't old, you know, paint them. Who's person responsibility? And your responsibility to paint them. So not now they try to give you here. First, God love you. And the health when don't give you, He also want make you take a responsibility of your own body. You got awareness. Very good. Okay. Today, a very beautiful day. Why? Because Lionel Messi, he break record. He don't set his own record now. Now people go to pursue him. Others go to pursue Messi. Kylian Mbappe to pursue him. Moko see as he go be. Because Messi, for yesterday, he show walking for inside the FIFA World Cup. How he take show walking? Now, after he help Argentina qualify for the round of 32, in 2 goals, he helped the future of Argentina beat Austria 2-0. Meaning to say, those 2 goals win score now in 17th and in 18th goal for inside World Cup tournament. Meaning to say, don't beat Miroslav Klose's record when set for 2014. Miroslav Klose, the German great or the German striker, he been scored his 16th goal for inside World Cup. He got awareness. As he scored that 16th goal for inside all the World Cup tournaments when don't play, 16 goals. Countryman, that record on the Diaz since 2014, now for 2026, where Messi equal the record after he scored hat-trick against Algeria, now he can't break the record. After he scored the first goal, make a 17, then he can't score his second goal, make a 18. Right now, Messi now he'll be the top scorer for World Cup tournaments. 18 goals. But for this FIFA FIFA 2026 World Cup with the Americas, Messi don't score 5 goals so far. A hat-trick against Algeria and 2 against Austria. And more games day. As he being a countryman, Kylian Mbappe say, okay, if Messi do that same thing, say he feed do him. Kylian Mbappe can't help the future of France beat Iraq 3-0 yesterday, meaning to say France don't qualify for the next round. Now, Kylian Mbappe, they 2 goals behind that man, what they call Lionel Messi, for the top scoring on top World Cup matches or World Cup tournaments. Messi, they 18, Kylian Mbappe, they 16. Just 2 goals behind. Then Erling Haaland come talk, say, okay, Messi don't score. Mbappe don't score too. Of course, Mbappe yesterday been marking 100 appearances for France with 2 goals. His 16th tournament, World Cup tournament goals. Just 2 behind Messi. Erling Haaland say, these people don't do it. Messi and Lionel Messi and Mbappe don't do it. What about me? I must show walking. That man will be Erling Haaland. He can score 2 goals in 58th and 59th goal as a Norwegian player. That is for Norway in 52 appearances for Norway. International level. Paso Gundos 4 on top 9-1. So, who's going to win? Perfect and brilliant goals were scored yesterday against this team, what do they call Senegal. They beat Senegal by 3-2. Meaning to say, Senegal right now need to score as many goals as possible against Iraq to see whether they will join Norway and France. Algeria, of course, they come play this early morning around 4 a.m. They may play against this team, what do they call Jordan. Of course, Jordan being score first, they're happy. Now, so Algeria change them for them. 2-1, Algeria come from behind to win their first World Cup match since 2014. No be smarting. Their first win at the World Cup since 2014. That is Algeria. Then carry 2-1 beat Jordan for the Levi Stadium. And the results now don't put Algeria 3 points for inside Group J. Level with Austria. And of course, for Jordan, now go to home be their name. And of course, because remember, we're going to look today's matches we go share. Because today matches, we get plenty things we go happen for today matches. First, we get this match we go happen today. We get this. What do they call this team? Ghana. They go play. Ghana get.

serious match to play against the Three Lions of England. That match will happen at 9 p.m. Nigerian time. Importante match. Ghana and England. These two sides, they don't win their first matches. First, Croatia being lose to England. 4-2, England beat Croatia. Then Ghana carry 1-0 beat Panama. These two sides don't secure 3 points. So we'll go find out who go win today for inside the match. We'll go Shelle for the FIFA World Cup. Now the second group matches with this, we'll go group games rather. That is Ghana and England. So by 9 p.m. Nigerian time, Ghana and England then go play each other for the matter we concern the FIFA World Cup. Also, no forget, say at 6 p.m., Uzbekistan will lose their first match. They go play against Portugal, will draw their first match against DR Congo. So Uzbekistan and Portugal go play today. Mostly with Cristiano Ronaldo go finally score in first goal for this year's tournament as they consign the FIFA World Cup. Maybe he go try to respond to Lionel Messi and waiting Kylian Mbappe and Erling Haaland they do so far. So far, so good. Ronaldo never score any goal for inside the FIFA World Cup that happened for the Americas. Mostly with Ango Dome against Uzbekistan. Anyways, more can look on top other matches so go shelle inside early morning because on top early morning level, matches go happen at midnight, midnight, that is 12 midnight. Panama and Croatia go play by 12 midnight. Then 3 a.m., Colombia and DR Congo go quarter. DR Congo then be secure their first point on top of the FIFA World Cup against Portugal. No forget that they've been drawn with Portugal 1-1. Johan Visser and scored that equalizer. No forget that they don't take away say this DR Congo side. They've been called World Cup and they secure their first point for on top of World Cup. In fact, a very casual one history for that country where they call DR Congo. Moko see whether they will take advantage of that, beat Colombia. Colombia win their first match. So most waiting will happen today against Colombia and DR Congo. Colombia been beat Uzbekistan for their first match and now DR Congo draw with Portugal for their first match. Now that they play their second matches today, Colombia and DR Congo by 3 a.m. Then of course Portugal and Uzbekistan by 6 p.m. So now say the matter be 6 p.m. Portugal, Uzbekistan, 9 p.m. England, Ghana, midnight Panama, Croatia. Then of course Colombia and DR Congo they go play at exactly 3 a.m. Nigerian time. So I said the matter be. Now more go for inside football transfer news. I've been telling you yesterday, say right now, Chelsea and Manchester City, they've been discussed seriously. In fact, they don't come to agreement. £17 million to see that man Enzo Maresca sign for Manchester City to become their head coach. Don't forget, say you would wonder why would we say Chelsea they receive compensation from Man City for Enzo Maresca. Not forget to say Enzo Maresca been come up for Chelsea for January, but Chelsea also, with 3 years remaining for in contract, Chelsea also can look and say, when Enzo Maresca be the head coach of their team, will be Chelsea, that time Manchester City from backyard tried to send text message to Enzo Maresca, say, CEO, we want to make you replace Pep Guardiola. So Chelsea said that in way Man City do to come from back here, they don't come through front door. Say it's a very miracle be with that situation. And for that reason, say they go pay compensation. Say everything way Chelsea do that period, Man City do that period through Enzo Maresca, he disrupt their plan as a club. That is Chelsea. So Moku certain go happen at the end of the day. Enzo Maresca on his way to that team will be Manchester City. The same thing to that man will be Julian Alvarez. After we say Argentina beat Austria 2-0 yesterday, Julian Alvarez been collect interview with Tori people. Yeah, so they got to ask him about in future. Say one leave Atletico de Madrid to fulfill in dream. What it been dream? To play for Real Madrid. Of course, Real Madrid been submit a £129 million for that man head, Julian Alvarez, and Atletico de Madrid they be reject up. Say, what did that happen here? They come tell Real Madrid, say, if you want to sign this man, will be Julian Alvarez, go look in release clause. In release clause, now £431 million. So £431 million, no team athletic, they point Real Madrid to say that 129, he no go anywhere. Now, Julian Alvarez don't come put pressure for Atleti by saying yesterday, say, one leave the club. Say, don't inform the club hierarchy, say, one come out.
one fulfilling dream to play for Real Madrid. No forget, it's not be only Real Madrid they look for Julian Alvarez, including Barcelona. Barcelona been go first one. They mock Atleti, been mock Barcelona. After Atleti mock Barcelona, even Paris Saint-Germain, they interested in Julian Alvarez and Arsenal. We will certainly go happen for this guy's future in the next couple of days before the season starts. But as it be now, Julian Alvarez don't come out and say, one carry in Kaya come out from club Atletico Madrid. Maybe no see ambition for the club to win a Liga title. And one play for Real, because no see Real get opportunity to win the title. Because they don't get a new manager in Jose Mourinho. They already signed Dezen Dumfries, Bernardo Silva. They don't bring in this man, Ibrahima Konate, you know. And they don't increase, renew the contract of Tony Rudiger. So a lot that happened for Real Madrid, and they do everything possible to make sure so they get a very good squad, we go bring stability and win the La Liga title. Now, while Julian Alvarez, the third Atleti, say, I want Karim Akaya come up for here. So, countryman, I said the matter be today for on top sports matter. I don't give you the update on top World Cup, and of course, the transfer news where they happen for inside the world of football. I may enjoy the rest of your day for Nigeria FM 92.7. I'll go show back again by 7 o'clock this evening. But until then, don't forget what I tell you. Say, God, the life we God give you, the life we receive today, the life we get now an expression of God's love for your life. Show say, God love you. Now why give you that life? He got awareness. Now why they alive today? Now why they healthy and strong? And also, as they healthy, God don't give you the responsibility to stay in health. Inasmuch as him, and say, I wish above all things that thou mayest prosper and be in health. Minister say, God delights in your prosperity and your health. But it's also your responsibility, you too, you get a role to play for that health to stay. Because you no go say, this thing no good, you drink up. You get awareness, Now your responsibility to say, this one no good, I no go take up. Might take no way good. So no matter be that. Now where your role day. So God delights in your health. No, always say, God, no care about me. He really care about you. Ekelenge 10 times.

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for Plateau State as kidnappers they don't strike for Ondo. Protest the rock for Oyo. On top of security matter. The headline again. Insecurity. 22 killed in Plateau. Kidnappers strike in Ondo. Protest rock Oyo. This is not the headline. The very first headline with my eye go for Vanguard newspaper this morning. Nothing less than 22 persons, plus including some health workers and security personnel. 9 gunmen killed on Sunday night attack, where they attack one Kawel village for Mushere district, still for Bokkos. This same Bokkos local government area, Nadia. They say plenty others now in winjo for the attack, and yesterday protest rock for Ibadan, Oyo State capital, as some persons for Oyo State, they come to protest against kidnapping for inside the state. This headline is for Vanguard newspaper. Another headline when they see here, see for Vanguard. Bomb explode for inside Lagos. One person wounded as bomb explode for Lagos. Make we check the story well. For inside the Lagos, they say one IED, maybe bomb, yesterday go explode for one motor where they park. The motor they park and for inside Okemushin area for Lagos, and in the explosion injure the owner and come make people begin to panic for the area. They said this explosion happened around 6 o'clock for morning for this 22-way street, Okemushin, when the owner of one gold Toyota

enter to feel so that they go feel do better investigation to know how it take happen. The Lagos State Commission of Police actually constantly talk to three people for the venue, the place where this explosion happened. It can they confirm say, based on information where they be done gather first, they show say they implant the bomb under the vehicle. They implant the bomb under the motor. So as a man tried to kick her, now the thing can explode. Although they say the owner of the motor, he sustained some injuries, but he no die. They rush and go hospital. They say they can't still do some kind search. They can't, for people where they're into this bomb matter, they can't use some of the equipment. Begin to search the area to see whether they go see another any other bomb where they, but say they no see any other bomb. This will happen for inside Mushin area for Lagos. JJC, he don't know anything. Say he no get clue on how to govern. Those people now, Shebi na then the government now. They are now in power. Maybe we'll see what they will do. Uroga, Orishe Jafo, now they talk. Say those people, those who called Jonathan clueless, now in power. Orishe Jafo, now they talk. So, former president of CAN, Pastor Ayo Orishe Jafo, now they talk. Say many of the individuals we describe former President Goodluck Jonathan as clueless during his administration. Now then they inside power now. He been show face for TV. Now they are winning talk and yesterday. People will be say that and they criticize President former President Jonathan. Say on top of security matter, he know they try. He don't know how to govern. He don't know how to corruption. Now then they power now. How far? He can't ask, where are those people now? Are they not the same people where we get in power today? Are they not the same people now that are in power? All of them will be sponsor all those protests that time. All those people will do all those things. Many of them. Now then they power today now. So now, then they don't get their own clue. They don't know how to govern now. Look at where Nigeria is now. The same people will carry protests that time. We say former president Goodluck, you know, sabi govern. You know, nobody then the power, huh? Nobody, which way? Nobody the same pattern. And the question, where Pastor Ayo Orishe Jafo, the headline he did for inside Vanguard newspaper. For inside World Cup, Algeria beat Jordan 2-1 for this World Cup group game. I see they here for inside Vanguard newspaper. Another headline, Starmer, President Peter Obi, presidency and Peter Obi, they don't the exchange word over a call for President Tinubu's resignation. Make we check the story here. Presidency, Peter Obi, Bika over call for Tinubu's resignation. They say presidency and the presidential candidate for NDC, Oga Peter Obi, yesterday they jam headu. Based on the resign where British Prime Minister Keir Starmer resigned yesterday, we hear the news say British Prime Minister resigned. Sake of say, he say he don't do where in power reach. And the British Prime Minister, he say, I don't try my best. I don't do where my power reach. As it's been like this now, my power no go feel go past like this. Now he make her resign. As he resign now, he say presidency and Peter Obi don't jump head. Peter Obi been tell President Bola Tinubu, resign. No be your fellow leader, they resign because say you don't look and say the matter don't pass, you don't pass in power, you resign. You resign. You failed to deliver on the promise where you make during election. Just as this prime minister for UK do. He look and say, he no fit deliver, now make you resign. You self resign from that position. Presidency constantly answer to Peter Obi back, say, you self, if they talk like a small pikin, you are just being behaving. That this talk where they talk, be like small pikin talk. You know, whole water. And that are waiting. Presidency respond to Peter Obi. That headline day for Vanguard newspaper. Okay, from Vanguard now, and they move enter Punch. Let's go. Waiting be the first story we will go Punch for here. Inside the Punch newspaper, state police governors demand greater powers. maybe we check the story. Punch. State governors now, they seek make

constitution give them more authority over security for inside their different states. As it be say, this state police matter, it don't gain ginger. The state governor, they say, make our constitution give them more authority as governors within their domain, and also guaranteed funding arrangement for this proposed state police. According to a report of high level, they said the serious strategic meeting where they don't they do with state attorney generals them, plus some other people who be on top law matter, plus some senior security officials them, they be don't join, they be meet the Nigerian Governors Forum Secretariat for inside Abuja last week. It's a serious meeting, nine these different people, stakeholders, and they meet for the way forward concerning the state police matter. According to the report where they for the NGF bulletin where Punch carry come at this Punch BC, they say one of the framework yet for the establishment of state police for Nigeria in a proposal on how they want to operate. Now one of the things before they go fix get state police, they go need to know how this state police, how they go take operate them, how they go take fund them, like the money where they go take operate this state police, how it go take come, how they go take arrange the personnel, like people where go they work for the state police, how they go take employ them, how they go take manage the workers, plus other structures. What will be the relationship between state police and federal police? So this now all the things where they for background, not be just to shout state police, there are lots of things we're going to need to come together for this state police to fit stand with the two legs. So according to the report, they say meetings don't they hold already to see how they go take joint proposal, different proposals them, how they go take arrange everything together for a constitutional and institutional framework for establishment of state police services across the country. Okay, so governors, they demand for more greater power from constitution so that they go fit also know how to manage this state police where they come for front. The headline they for Punch. Still for Punch, another headline when I they see for here be say, military rescues 47 ISWAP captives for Borno State. 47 people where this terrorist group ISWAP them, they've been captured them for inside their Borno State. Military don't help to rescue 47 of those people where this terrorist group been captured for Borno State. Still for inside here, another headline when I they see. Medical trip. Okowa sick passport release amid EFCC investigation. Former governor of Delta State, Oga Ifeanyi Okowa, reportedly say he did try to collect the international passport where EFCC hold. EFCC hold the passport so that he know if he travel come up for the country. He don't find way to go collect the passport back. According to the information from persons from EFCC, they talk say this former governor of Delta State, Okowa, been come their office for Lagos saying they try collect back international passport so that you go fit carry and go abroad, go do medical, go for medical mission or medical treatment abroad. You can't collect in international passport. Remember, say they be arrest them 4th of November 2024 when they come question them for the Port Harcourt Zonal Directorate of EFCC. Although, according to the information, in can't go visit Lagos of their Lagos office to discuss with them on how they go fit a release in passport. Say no, they no arrest them. Say because some people they thought they arrest them for Lagos. Say no, they no arrest. I didn't just come for the Lagos office based on the investigation, because in matter still the EFCC and they see they investigate them. So he be make some moves to recover international passport. Say he won't go abroad for medical treatment, according to one of the sources we give the information. But they say they know that they never they sure whether he succeed to collect back the international passport. This headline therefore Punch newspaper. Now be the see where we they talk. Who don't come get money to go abroad when they sick? What thing you go do? This headline day for Punch. I still day for Punch newspaper this morning. Another headline when I they see for inside Punch here be say insecurity matter. Igboho defense action as ACF
and NEF, the one of anarchy. This headline go settle that look and well, because anything we concern security right now for this country, we no go use and play, because one of our major challenge for Nigeria right now, now insecurity be one of them. May we check this headline. According to the headline here, the Arewa Consultative Forum, ACF, and Northern Elders Forum, NEF, don't they warn Nigerians, say, the way things they work can make you know enter the level of, say, anarchy, where we say everywhere go just, 2 seconds, everywhere go just bust. It will become a case of wahala, kasala. If federal government fail to hold this Yoruba Nation agitator, Sunday Adeyemo, popularly known as Sunday Igboho, over a reported deadline when he been give, according to the story, say he give a deadline to he draw line, give Fulani elders, abi Fulani leaders for your state, following the kidnap of one pregnant woman and her relatives. They say these groups, them alongside some different Fulani associations, they don't accuse Igboho, say they accuse ethnic groups, them they do ethnic profiling, and they caution, say anytime if you try to hold one particular ethnic group responsible for the actions of criminals, say if it cause tension, if it provoke attack, and go fit make unity no go there. Say something happen, no they look say na one ethnic group, make them face criminals and leave ethnic group. That now waiting this headline they talk about. Igboho don't also defend in action as ACF, NEF, the one of anarchy. That headline they for inside Punch newspaper. On Monday yesterday, Igboho been defending move. He called the us talk, say, waiting in the advocate for now for security for Southwest. Say nothing consign them of any ethnic group, anywhere where you from. That one now your cup of tea. It's your tea of cup, you know, consign them. Say no, they look into ethnic group and nationality. Rather, say that the criminal elements for inside the state where they cause wahala, bandits, kidnapping, now he being on. So you know they look ethnic group. Now those criminal elements where they make people know they feed drink water drop up. Now that one now being on focus. So you know they look into any ethnic group. That headline there for Punch newspaper this morning. Still for Punch, NDC candidate rejects the Enugu North by-election results. Say, la, I reject that result. That headline there for Punch. Another headline here for inside the Punch newspaper. Now, there we still there. I want to say, two people held in Enugu over 68 million naira visa fraud. How Delta State University student kill him brother because of slippers. This headline therefore inside Punch newspaper. And finally, Benue State doctor die of Lassa fever after fresh outbreak. From Punch now, at the move enter Daily Trust newspaper.

Okay, that headline there for inside the Daily Trust newspaper. 20 years after, the managing director and CEO of Federal Airports Authority of Nigeria, Mrs. Olubunmi Kuku, don't talk, say they don't resolve this long quarrel where they on top this MMA2, this Murtala Mohammed Airport Terminal 2. They say this quarrel, you get one disagreement with on the ground on top that airport, that terminal. They don't finally resolve the problem. And they say this one a good one because it will help to boost that, it will even help investors go fit confidently now, invest into that our sector. As CB say, they don't finally resolve the quarrel and disagreement will be in there for that our airport. All right, Steve, for inside the Daily Trust, Nadia Ide, another headline when I see here this morning. We don't the wrap up before we go open the phone line. Another headline here be say, Lagos, okay, we don't see this sun bomb explode for inside Lagos. Make emulate UK Prime Minister by resigning. Obi de Tinubu. Look what

PRP don deny say e sell nomination form to Kwame Kwaso. PRP, this political party, deny selling nomination forms to Kwame Kwaso. Last, they invite and say he can't make inquiries on how he go fit collect an international passport. Say he won't use and go medical trip abroad. Farmers and herders clash, and this clash claim 8 lives for Kebbi State. And still,

0: available 090-260-90927. So, my ago, we know this team in the connect. Hello, you would want to the show today because you be tired.
1: La lady, you know the matter now.
0: I know. Thank you. Yes, so now,
1: I get a serious problem. For this one, the one way vex me as I did like this, they vex me. And I they imagine say that woman and my mother. I don't they put myself into our children, say now my mother. Don't manage police or car go inside the car manage rescue her to their station. Say people go over them. They can't carry the woman again, give her out for them to beat her to kill her. Man, that is sound for here. Yesterday they online, I thought they see what they threat. Our commission of police, they work out, they stop police when they do roadblock. I see there that they do. For a period of police, they collect. Not the one police. Landlady. What did they do? They okay. Yes. If you say yes, it's not in support or it's not part of it. All the road, may them open up the road. Now, instead of we now to talk of how to help this current police they won't get, we didn't talk about state police. So come join this nonsense when they have what they see. Landlady, he won't tell himself join a protest that they do that day. Or on a protest that people do come. If that police station don't fit as a called, I go put a control labina, control labina, no, no, the gamma to use it. That crowd, they don't go radio that police station to come food, take over that area. Just one woman. They don't feel rescue. Because if the protest, the crowd will be more than that. And if they don't feed meet up again, they go phone other police station there. To come support them. They don't think rescue one woman. Kid woman now. They can't tell us now. They tell the public say wrong information. They take kid woman. Who be the person who first punched that woman? Say chichi piki. Who accuse her?
0: This case just remind me the case of Alofo. I don't know if you remember.
1: You just imagine.
0: It remind me the case of Alofo.
1: See, Nigerians, if you get sense, or we know ourselves. We should go against this community police. Look, that person, make we dey sincere to ourselves. Now, who's move for your community where they go use you every normal person.
0: All right, Timan.
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2: Yeah, good. Style can process similar to what Peter B said. Winner Chapo Gio also says similar the same thing to Peter B. Why can't you resign? See, Equatorial Guinea president resigned last week. The prime minister resigned last week. Tinubu, what are you waiting for? You are very woefully. Look at Nigerians are protesting a landlady. They are watching them. I watched them last night. I was very angry. They are protesting the Nigerian embassy in South Africa for not repatriating them back to Nigeria. Over 2,000 Nigerians in South Africa, they just brought 200, said they will have other three flights going. Otina, they abandoned them there. That one alone, is it not enough for Tinubu to resign? See, Ghana don't brought their own back. They even sue South Africa.

0: Breaker to Hague International Court of Justice, you know. So what is Tinubu doing? Not only him to resign, including FCT Minister. I'm not against him, and I didn't hate him, but the truth must be told. My sister, I mean, Abuja, this month alone, they don't kidnap 10 people. Abuja is not safe. They're kidnapping people every day. See the budget, FCT, 1.8 trillion. What is he doing with it? Everywhere is to go outside and come back in Abuja. It's by God's grace. Let me get joint Tinubu and resign. 10 billion.
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1: This is Eda Onyedikachi, sending my voice note from Elekaya.
2: Eda, good morning.
1: The headline where I want to talk about is the first headline where you mentioned how many kidnapped for so-so state, how many killed for the other state people they protest because of bad government. If you watch no day where you open newspaper where you no go hear about killing, kidnapping, and the protests, to show say this government don't fail. Hopefully, they don't fail. Now, UK Prime Minister resigned, or their president resigned because of it. Don't
2: Prime
1: do
2: Minister.
1: We are in power rich. They don't resign. Now, President Tinubu, everything where he promised us for this country, no one where he don't do. Instead, every day kidnapping. How many days now? 2 children still inside bush. Nothing. So the president don't know what he go do again. He can introduce the first no to show know what to do again. And to tell him, don't do rich where your power must. Then the power get to a country because they can't be power for people where they invest. Thank you very much, Eda. No problem, Eleka.
3: Rolali, Lagos State Extension. Lagos State is another risk place where these bandits, they enter. Our border should be tightened because people coming from Sudan, people coming from Togo, they need to take them. Because if our borders is porous, those guys, bandits, they should be.
2: Tama, don't they get bad mind towards that person? Now, some more thing, I ain't go trigger you before you saladon break. Or red.
4: Balino, I always pass from New Road Bridge. The teacher, sometimes, me are the day disappointed for them. Utawe, former governor of Delta State, if I recall, they go EFCC, may they give a passport, say one travel for medical treatment. We didn't do our Nigeria hospital. EFCC, may they not give a move. This politician, are they very disappointed for them? Any small sickness, they don't fly go abroad. Why no fit build hospital for Nigeria here? Eh? So we now will be the common citizen. Now we didn't be our own fit. Eh? They don't fit big hospital for us. And in this country where every small thing abroad, they go treatment for abroad. Are they very disappointed for them? You leave your own home, they go do another country where? Eh? We then go a beg.
5: I have brother Alex Fasu from New Road, Brooklyn.
6: Hi, Bobby.
7: Good morning, landlady.
2: Good morning,
7: good morning, landlady. This is Santoman from Abloma. I hear that they arrest Oshowore yesterday. For me, I know not to show what they do. For me, I ain't the guy, no commit any crime at all. Let them free that guy, man. I think they get me. Let them free him. And about the guy, I'm saying they born a club. After we come back from the burial, Alex burial, when they born a club, I'm saying everybody now go born a club. When they go that burial, I don't understand. This one come new because I never heard things like that before. Landlady, you don't hear this kind of thing. You don't hear this kind of thing before.
2: My brother, not the let first time. Not the first time, but they hear them too. Now the first time of Angelo Kuri, mouth of SCRM.
8: Landlady.
2: Good morning.
8: Good morning. What of Akas, Baba?
2: Akas, the
8: let
2: rest.
8: Me greet them. If two of you people there for together, are they happy?
2: You the rest.
8: At least they make us laugh small. If they try. Landlady, you see what is happening for this our country. People that protest during Gulo saying what removes subsidy, they say no. Then they for forefront. Because na Christian, na India. Now, those people that say no, I think that them now don't remove the force of the commode. What thing they happen now? The killing during good luck and this time around, which one will pass? Which one will pass, landlady? Let me ask President Tinubu. The council finance where we there now with good luck on which one will pass? If they do something, landlady, think of tomorrow. Not only think of today. Today on don't pass, how tomorrow will be? Look at the killing that is happening. Plateau, Benue, Kaduna, everywhere killing. Fresh attack, this one and that.

0: what in they do. As they tell him, make it resign. Sharp, sharp. But for our country Nigeria, if you lie, maybe people die finish, they're not going to resign. And they even want to go more. And they always they talk, landlady, if they lie, make them bring Tinubu. People will elect Tinubu to come for village or any other place though, with their own market, no they're different. Whether I vote APC, my own market, they're different. Or Felician, they're different. Or this one, they're different. Now the same place where they go. If they like, may them bring them in. May the land, may them not bring them in. Now the same sufferness. When we don't die, anarchy, some things that landlady, the time they come now, fight go happen for this country. Well, because the way things are going now, Nigeria belong to this. Nigeria not belong to that. Other people, they go talk. Other people, they not go talk. Landlady, at the verse. Thank you.
1: All right. Good morning, landlady. Yeah, we can check this phone line. Nigeria FM, who there with phone
2: Hello,
1: line?
2: Good morning.
1: Landlady,
2: my own.
1: Good morning. How you doing? Who are they talking to?
2: Chief Dakuku from Abokeche.
1: Oh, Chief Dakuku, good morning.
2: Good morning. What up, Akas?
1: Akas, the rest. How are you, people? They how are they for yonder?
2: So, let me talk about the woman waking up, child, where they kill. Yes, I support that. If child, you want to get enough pass or relatives, kill them without taking them to police. If that will reduce. Because when they see that they have been killing them, all of them will take them to police.
1: What if, Chief Dakuku, what if the person they innocent? Because in this case, they say now accused when they accuse the woman. What if the person they innocent?
2: The poor people were able to kill that woman. That's what she did. It cannot be in the crowd. Glad to keep those person right. No. I'm not telling the truth. Let me go to platoon attack again. We are talking about the killing. Instead of Mr. President to resign, problem, what the abuse said is truth. Or Guinea-Bissau or whatever, the presidents have resigned, the ministers have resigned, the prime minister have resigned because of they could not complete 10% they promised the country. But look at the kind of crime having in this country. The president cannot resign. Obi has supposed to be for what he said. Are you hearing me, landlady?
1: All right.
2: It's all about that. Let me stop there. Thank you. This is Dakuku from Abuja.
1: Thank you. Thank you. Thank you, Dakuku. You know, if you dey into if you be somebody see police work and investigation work no be everybody they feed do them because he deserve some form of he get some kind things in kind of skills where you go need to feed do them. That now why you know deliver you know the day as advisable to let people decide on case because people will decide based on emotion and if you use law if you use evidence and facts it will help you judge matter better, not emotions. In the case of jungle justice, it's usually emotions. Yes, now emotions. Because now anger, even when you read that story, they say the reason why it even make people they vest that because they don't get some cases of missing children. Alright? So emotions are already hype. Anger already dead people body. So when you make decisions with emotions and anger, it's usually not the right way. So that's now why they always tell people say yes, even if enough waiting, if you say make the judge the matter with evidence.

defend herself. And then in the time on touch my bro this morning, Okowa on touch me for my bone marrow this morning. Yeah. What no verse for me? Tomorrow we continue. All right, will they calm down now to 9:30? By 9:30, we go here think little. The morning runs nice to be the show. This hour now we sit in we environment. We go enter another level. But for now, we enjoy some music. This one they come from video. Thank you. Title.

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1: Ma give you.
0: Give me.
1: Ma give you.
0: Give me.
1: Cockroach wey jam foul. He jam bad luck.
0: Wahala.
1: Be like bicycle.

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0: 92.7 Nigeria FM, and we say good morning to everybody. We don't show, we say we don't show us. And 90 minutes not past 10 o'clock for inside the year. You go say I never play the music. Yes. For now, we manage the light, like I said, I can't do the burn. Now, yes, we try, we fix something, one or two things. Now, I'm talking drunk, come. Ah, I got the same for them. Talking drunk.
1: Hey, the only old man where the answer begin.
0: It is well it's up. I go accept them. Now, name. You know, say, when you reach us now, you drop now. Where your papa and mama did. Maybe now, Okada, you carry come. You go see one person, you go, I see somebody drop. Now my pekin.
1: Hey, now my pekin. Okay. It's all right. It's valid.
0: But they call you talking drum. Why they call you talking drum?
1: The name talking drum actually gets its own in-depth meaning. We say if one begin looking to Ram now, you go tell Bago, just share Ram half, like, up. You know, when I be the fine name, when I go use as a comedian, entertainer, radio presenter, anyone where you know, sir, they do. I define him. Time wedding, they

0: person we first me call him Mike. His name na MC Collins. He can introduce himself as MC
1: Collins.
0: Collins. Nah, oh. I can't come now. Can't they ask myself whether I want to introduce myself?
1: MC Collins too.
0: Now, dear, they worry. Can't enter me. I can't know I get to get name. Are they somewhere where they test musical instruments? If you know well, you're going to say the bass guitar get your own combo, get your own speaker. drum, then they add mic to amplify them. You know, they can't play talking drum. As in, they play all these instruments. Talking drum looks small, but if you get ear,
1: you go hear where?
0: You go hear talking drum sound, and you go know say this sound they different from every other sound. So Nadia, I forget the name. Then the pastor show my origin as a child of God, anytime, any day, anywhere, representative of God's kingdom. That's why the name Pastor Talking Drum. You don't bring out this young man. God, I beg you.
1: Hey!
0: Yeah.
1: They said this Sunday you won't shake Port Harcourt.
0: Yes. Yes. You don't already the shake from this week. As we enter the week of Nwa Fibo, that's the arts of Pastor Talking Drum. Everywhere already done the shake. And we're ready for now.
1: Which side of Ibo you from?
0: I'm from Imo State. Imo State.
1: Which side?
0: I'm from Ohaji.
1: Ohaji.
0: In Imo State. That's close to Wiri. The moment you pass Obinze, if you pass Obinze, that's Futo Junction.
1: Yes.
0: You get the first junction way there by your left before the barracks. That is Avon Junction. From Avon Junction to my place, if you use like 5 minutes.
1: Okay. No call the street. Leave the street.
0: You're fine.
1: I don't want to make you announce the street.
0: Yeah, it's okay.
1: Where they no carry talking drunk on the play for you, the day we go come.
0: It's all right.
1: So this show now on Sunday, 28th of June from 6 o'clock. Dog will open whether they do red carpet,
0: red carpet
1: so
0: they play,
1: and people will come to show their shoe, their wristwatch, they talk, pretty, they laugh, they snap, snap. Then by 7 o'clock, the show don't start.
0: We don't start.
1: Oh.
0: And make I just add quickly because the time now always one problem what would they get for events like this,
1: Africa,
0: you know. We have people, you will put 5 o'clock or you will put 7 o'clock, people will only come out by 9. Sincerely speaking, I wish they are Nago drum this year. If they come out by 9:10, it means if you come out by 9, you get only 2 hours remaining for the show. If you come out by 10, it means only 1 hour of the show you go enjoy.
1: If you come by 11.
0: If you come by 11, now you go follow Share Grace. We don't go house.
1: Then by 11:30,
0: so 11:30, clean the hall.
1: Clean the hall.
0: You understand? So 7 p.m. to 11 p.m. If you check, we don't get plenty performing arts. And I want to put them like that.
1: I bet, do one way. You get one party 1 year, they invite us come. The man say 4 o'clock is 4 o'clock. Me, luckily, I reached there 3:30. 3:45, the man say, we'll begin it. Say, no MC, nothing, no music. Point and chop, no be point and kilo. People wake up 4:30 to 5. Fish don't finish.
0: Everything don't
1: chicken,
0: finish.
1: You don't finish. By 5:30, people where they do younger, they come. Beckham, Beckham, they come, they lick plate. So if you start like that to show example, say 1-4 is a 1 oyibo. So it is good.
0: Thank
1: it's
0: you.
1: Good like that. Regular ticket is in at 10,000 naira.
0: Only.
1: Only. 25,000 are waiting. I mean at 25,000.
0: 25,000
1: Okay, sorry. I know where my order.
0: Then
1: 40,000.
0: 40,000 a couple.
1: Couple.

0: 12 o'clock, 23 day for the month of June, Tuesday. Ah, you know, it's you. When God created the world, he said, let there be light. And there was light. No be lie, you. And don't forget the day when he talked that thing. Whether the 6th day, the 7th day, but light is show. Then now, Nigerian people can't decide. They say that thing went on, they go change and they go edit them. Let there be light, there will be no light. Now they can't create waiting, they call NEPA. NEPA can't come, they sit down. Hey, ah boy, on that thing. Ah boy, that thing not too much, off him. It is well with our soul. But I get one person who say, now money cost and save you whole money. Say you go fit, buy light. Not true? Not true?
1: Oh, true.
0: You sure?
1: Really true.
0: Now you don't say money now the coconut.
1: Well, I'm money with the coconut at the end of the day. Without money, no comfort now.
0: No comfort?
1: No comfort.
0: I've been waiting without your fine name again.
1: Teximize.
0: Face the mic.
1: Teximize.
0: Teximize. Remember my teacher in Texas. So. Why they call it Texi?
1: Texi now. In music, my look. We get artists, so when you call government, so that's Texi, Texi now you want it.
0: So you can't carry on from the where the leg, where you leg, you go collect them. Ah, very good. Teximize. Remember, my one sound like Texas Mines. Na money? Why you decide to say na money? Why the title of the song na money?
1: Okay, no, no, no. We know now. We both know. Na money be the cocoa at the end of the day. So regardless of the title, it's just giving the hustlers there a hint of what life is after. Na be cool. Good or bad, we still need the money. Respect or no respect.
0: Na money.
1: Regardless of the wisdom where you get, if you don't get money.
0: Even bad thing where they do na money. Even this NEPA where they offer light na money.
1: If you get money, you no go raising the NEPA now.
0: Mm-hmm.
1: Money they you know na solar day.
0: You buy solar, you buy inverter. You buy your own generator.
1: As much and as high as you want. So
0: When they talk another, they say we never get light for 5 days, you're gonna look there and they laugh. You're gonna look there like big man as you be. Who write this song for you?
1: I wrote the song myself in 2024 and re-recorded this year.
0: Who do the beats?
1: Swish. Phenomenal sound. Uyobase, yeah, Uyobase.
0: Uyobase. So the idea come, then you can write about now this year you can't say you'll bring and come out.
1: Yeah, because I got signed

0: a new record label here in Port Harcourt, my friend's record label, Wappy King, and this is the first project under the record label, Iconic Music.
1: Iconic Music record label.
0: And there's also a challenge going on TikTok for Namoni, a $500 challenge.
1: It
0: ends 3rd of July. Still open. Make a creative video and boom.
1: Boom.
0: $500 video.
1: For one person, for how many people?
0: Just for one person.
1: Yeah, 500.
0: Yeah. The most creative video.
1: No, I'll do 500 creative video.
0: If you still lose with the 500 videos. So.
1: I can still lose.
0: Yeah, but there are chances you win.
1: You know they're possible. When you say they go put hand, my hand, they don't go pick one. Even if they have five give, they won't give. I buy 500 tickets. Then you can't put hand. That means Joro did it.
0: If you know they're creative, you know they're creative.
1: Yeah, we go create now. When you create, you can't put the thief.
0: Then so you stand a chance to win.
1: You don't understand anything. I mean, I go create and come thief. That's why it's called creative. And now you get the check. So how long you done there for music?
0: Since age 10, from the choir.
1: Choir. Correct. Music there your body. Because all the music, most musicians are from choir. Even American musician, choir. Now only some few Nigerian musicians want to hear choir. Now some are from bedroom. So from choir, you sing soprano or alto.
0: Tenor. Yeah, singing tenor from choir, but then backslided after I went to school.
1: I don't say the Anglican church or Catholic church.
0: No. CPM. Christian Pentecostal Mission.
1: You will sing well. If God be for us. All right, we'll get the song. From Texas, Mars, na money.

0: experience now, so
1: you know before Alaji.
0: If you know him,
1: yeah, I'll like send you solution. If you throw me the problem, I throw you back the solution. No problem. All right. How far the journey? If it's tough, if it's smooth, how far so far these few years we done the inside music, the right the music, how it be?
0: It's never been easy. We know always expect and make it easy now. Any story way easy from the start. I'm not sure say you go actually get that consistency. So coming from a polygamous family, losing dad at a very tender age, always expect and make it
1: easy.
0: They very easy. But then now waiting, we know if you stop to do. Now waiting we born to do. And shout out to those supportive friends and producers. Yeah. Sometimes you know go pay the money where others they pay based on the relationship. They still want you to push. Most times you go they indebted to them. You get like no wahala, I go pay later. And as long as you keep pushing. So school came in and we don't feel leave everything for the ones with the support shoulder. We get to stop and push ourselves too. But then we're back here. We see they push. You never see they rosy. But then a step ahead.
1: At the end of the tunnel, you go see Nepal lights.
0: Solar light.
1: Because Nepal
0: feel good here.
1: You feel recharge.
0: From there, now nah, Nepal go.
1: No, the funny thing is, they shout, hey, see lights, they reach the offer. We don't go nowhere, the door. So now solar light or generator light go there.
0: Solar light.
1: Make we change that talk. Now, in both sides, where beside the end of the tunnel, you see lights, they walk. Even sun for year. You guys see PV now. Cloud will cover them.
0: So we need to change our own for
1: Nigeria. So we need our own now, say, at the end of the tunnel, Nepal generator light or solar light.
0: Solar lights.
1: Go there the end. So when you say light, you reach now. Okay, no problem. So I'd like to ask one question again. Now, I want to join you for music. I like the way they sing. I want to become artist. Which advice you give me? Make I follow sing or man, no follow sing. Because some people now go say, I want to follow do the business. They say, no, try. So what do you advise me?
0: Follow your dreams. Just follow your dream.
1: I feel dream, and you know they say don't be my calling to be a musician. So just give me advice. Just get some people go enter, they say it was not your calling.
0: There are different parts of this music business thing now. So you can be a good songwriter or a good vocalist.
1: Okay.
0: Or you can still go into production. Okay. If you still go into videography, that's the cinematography. Mm-hmm. So even photo editing, and just if you love the game, they inside the game.
1: Okay, not be saying you must call
0: if,
1: the thing.
0: If they say, if you yourself, you're supposed to not say, I'm not good for this part or I'm not good for this thing. So you find ways you're good in it.
1: Okay.
0: You can fix yourself there.
1: Lovely. Thank you, Texi Miles. All right, before you go, give us your handles, Instagram, handle, where we say.
0: Texi Miles 1 on Twitter. King Texi Miles in Gida on Facebook. Texi Miles on TikTok.
1: And Instagram.
0: Our Instagram got disabled, so we're trying to fix it by month end.
1: So nice, and I'll continue to encourage you, keep up the good work, and always have in mind that God is there to help you.
0: Amen. Thank you very much.
1: And one day they're gonna nominate you for award. I don't know which of them yet, but one day they'll call you for award.
0: And I will call you to remind you.
1: I don't know the award, but one day they're gonna nominate you and you go shout, say me from where? Ha. You go to say a joke, you go say a lie, na mistake.
0: Thank you very much, I really appreciate it.
1: Alright, God bless you.
0: Thank you very much.
1: Well, if you hear the song again from Texi Miles, as we call this one, Na Money Be The Cocoa.

Fields, and they call this one Congwaso, the remix of Nice. Now the remix song of Nice, name me that one. 92.7 Ninja FM. Yes, we just did. And light issue, light another day for some days. So our generator don't work for some days, come break down, you know. Now same break down, so they don't fix them. Now what time they talk about, let there be light. And there was no light. Alright, okay, Mo, just check some stories here. Moment Davido, Shime, Boniface clash over Ronaldo wealth in heated mansion debate. Wow. So I'll see for yeah. Angela Okore react to Blackish over decision to burn Alex Okubo funeral at feet. Panic in Lagos market as hidden device explodes inside mysterious moto. Veteran Fuji musician. Colinton and Ilan management debunks his death report. They say Colinton don't die. Now management don't come and say Colinton. Who kill Colinton? It's nothing do amo. No real man cries because of a woman. You Eduche in the yonder town. Plateau massacre. Death toll rise above 30 as residents they count losses. Oh, this plateau say they don't too suffer. Osun State Governor Adeleke visit family of teen way die by political talks. Where political agbero they kill. You don't go visit them. Okay. All right. Navy uncovers massive hidden fuel cache. Boss suspected smuggling network in River State. Soldiers free dozens of from ISWAP captivity as fresh offensive shakers terror hideout. Farmer said that's clash. Fake policeman arrested in Lagos for allegedly stealing officers' uniform and belongings. Adamawa police arrest 57 suspect for crackdown for some kind of activities. Lagos remain Nigeria's safest state. Governor Sanwo-Olu, now they talk that one, say Lagos remain Nigeria's safest state in the whole Nigeria. It's all good. It's all well. I don't know. But I know Lagos. All right, okay, still on CO4, for yeah. Why do some companies post vacancies when their posts have been filled already? Somebody asked that question. Say, why some companies they like post vacancies when we say they don't already get person? They will constantly post pictures. FIFA World Cup fans discovered they have been lied to about US. They don't lie to them about US. Waiting Apple, waiting and find out. All right, I can't look away. Mr. P, 90 yonder one.

Yeah, 92.79 JFM. Beautiful afternoon. 11 minutes and past 1 o'clock here. Yeah. And that one, the music of Kumi Loje. I ain't seen that one. All right, okay. No shaking, nothing does it. Nothing saying menge. Kwara Polytechnic lecturer suspended. Sick of saying flog IGMB candidate over lateness. Which kind of nonsense with that? You they flog them, say they come late. Which kind of rubbish? They'll never sack you. Navy intercepts 5 stowaway on Indian-bound merchant ship. They won't travel, go abroad. Sorry, they don't grab them. Music festival in France descend into stabbing and rapes as multiple women. They stab them with syringe. Jesus. France event, person go to enjoy, they begin stab them with syringe. Fake policeman, they grab them for Lagos, sake of saying steal uniform. Teen girl allegedly stabbed her parents to death, stabbed family dog, then sent gruesome crime scene photo to friends. Ha! Small girl, stabbed her parents. You never they smoke something. Military rescue 47 swap captives for Borno. Singer Liam Payne, 9-year-old son, now be the sole beneficiary of a $29 million estate. Why should a father bury his child? Why didn't you take my own life? Grief-stricken man seek answer after death of a 6-year-old daughter. Yeah. Now so rest in peace. Atlanta women accused of drugging man and stealing $25,000 worth of watches. NSCDC rescue a daughter, 15-year-old girl, arrest 2 suspects in Edo State. Okay. Super Eagles goalkeeper Maduka Okoye attracts interest from clubs in Germany, England, France, and Turkey. All right. Socialite Cubana chief priest responds after Arise TV runs story about paternity dispute with Kenya businesswoman Ellen Ati. Police arrest man for killing his younger brother for inside Niger State. Cripsy Kremer recalls World Cup. Do not with urgent. Do not eat warning. Terrorists have dealt OPC chieftain and 2 others during ransom delivery for Kwara. All right, Silon Sima, give more music. BCKD with Criminal.

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Good afternoon, my better country people. Make you check your time wherever you go. See, 30 minutes, and I don't sit and get the bar for inside 1 o'clock. And time you don't reach you for the Tinkeli Tori. For inside the first story, they don't talk. We say Nigerian Army, you don't begin to call all the security agencies. So, to make them shook body, shook hand all together, make them help them fight this terrorism and banditry, kidnapping, all of them. Where we say it go on for inside the country. The commander for the 4th Special Forces Command for inside Nasarawa State, Major General Olorotimi Awolo, now I'm beyond this one, yesterday. And for inside another to read on talk, say civil society organizations and student groups yesterday, then carry one no go grey waka enter inside Osun State capital. Here come begin the talk. Say the reason why they do this and no go grey waka na the kind of violence, especially in politics, and all the kili-kili, the kidnapping. Maybe say it for inside the country, especially for inside that state, Osun State. This man no go grey waka come after Governor Ademola Madeleke be come talk. After the killing of one teenager, then they call Ezekiel La Pade, a hen come begin the yarn, say that kind thing, no good. Now, they all this group and student to then converse, who can't come out to say, we no go agree. This injustice must stop. This violence must stop. This killing, it must stop. Meanwhile, because of this one, African Democratic Congress, they can suspend their campaign too, for inside that Osun State because of this violence. And for inside River State, they don't talk to the people, the Redemption Party. He don't come out to contact or say Pastor Igbeyi Deborah. Now she be the deputy governorship candidate for inside the party for River State. This one, they announced some yesterday for inside the party secretariat for inside Port Harcourt, where they talk to Obonge members for inside the party, both leaders, all of them, they be gathered for their official presentation. And for inside Obodo Ibotu, they don't talk, also they don't touch a light the matter, the death of one boy, where they talk, say they find him body along the road for inside Wales. Hey, then talk, say, sorry, 14 years old girl, and then talk, say her name, na Lily. Well, authorities then talk, say then still they try to identify waiting really, really kill this 14-year-old girl. Bosha, they don't tell the parent of this family about the death of this child, but then see they touch light the matter. To know waiting really kill this girl.

0: for inside Cherry Sports, they don't talk or say Italy Football Federation, they don't elect Giovanni Malago as their new president for inside the country after a B say they may fail to qualify for third consecutive FIFA World Cup. Now, they consacre their former president, come appoint new one, they elect new one. Malago, they elect the president for inside the Italian Football Federation on Monday, that's yesterday, as a B say can defeat Giancarlo with 68.85% for the vote after the election. They can't count all the vote to consider the fee get like 68.58% and him get the highest vote. While they don't elect him and bring him in as a new president for inside the Italy Football Federation. And for inside entertainment, Afrobeat star will be Asake and Wizkid. Then talk will say their new song, and will be said in collabo single and they call MMS. It don't cross over 100 million streams on top Spotify. And then talk will say this one, na better Ogbonge feat milestone will be said they don't get. So, and then talk will say MMS na Asake 8th song, and why Wizkid in 917 track, they don't reach like 100 million streams on Spotify and all credited platforms. Now the story I go take a break for inside our Think Litori. For inside 92.7 Niger FM by 410, Martin Litori go stand attention for your domot. 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My name na Happiness Abang.
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All right, 92.7 Nigeria FM. Yes, and that one, the music of Ira Star. 44 minutes on past 1 o'clock on a beautiful afternoon like this. And today, a great one. And they told say Portugal, they look to bounce back from disappointing opener because they may not do well with Democratic Republic of Congo. They play 1-1. But I'll play a song for them. We'll be saying, go take, wake them up. And this one, they come from Machiavelli Frosch. And he call them some days they get as they be. Just like today, when I come work, Nepa just decide to take like Jen, go and get food. Just come make the work, just get as it be. But some days you come, you are happy, the vibe they there. And as the World Cup they go, some people they talk for inside the World Cup, say, they don't know it's America sweet like this, America fine. Say, they different from what they receive for social media, so that they enjoy their self. So this one, they come from Machiavelli. I remember Machiavelli. They call Tupac Machiavelli. But Machiavelli Frosch. And he called this one, some.

I'll say thank you to everybody who did with me from when the light been come back till now. I'll say thank you. God loves the cheerful listener, but now the light don't stay steady. Our post don't come for Gra Express. Now we'll deal with them. I hope say the light no go off again, but we did. Amen. Bless. 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
1: Oh yeah, now here we go, here we go. Why them not go there active? When did they always listen to Flanger? We want Ubonga OAP. Good life, the spectacular. Omo yakwayaski, miti yaski, tukbaski, the pile. Isha Q. Say. 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
4: All right, I greet you plenteously and I welcome you to the show. And I suppose my name, now maybe the guy with soft well, I like today bread. If you call me Ruko Baruko, you call me Nigeria FM soft boy. If you want me my Bololo Gruda, that call me the Radio Jacoban. How you doing? Welcome and welcome to another edition of Gra Gra Express. I dey here from now, go balance for Inside 6. And I just want to make you talk about something to begin the show. So yesterday, the Commissioner of Police, Gbenga Adepoju, patrol River State. Yes, I watched videos up to this afternoon where he they shout for police officers. We know where their uniform well. In fact, get one, you know where the police bet. One, the emblem, where they did their cap. Two of them, they not get them. One, he never wear in police shoe. He just wear Crocs. And one of the things I noticed when they provoke the Commissioner of Police, when he really talk about, now when they carry drums, wood, big stone, tape block part of the road, they do checkpoint. The thing provoke the commissioner well. But something, when I need to talk about, the good thing be say, if I tell myself, say, I won't see commissioner, at least between now and next week, I go get that audience. So it's different from Uno go get that access. But why me are they use this one till they start the show? If every police officer go behave how police supposed to behave, you see the way the love for police work go sweet, eh? Citizens go love police. But a lot of police, they bring shame and embarrassment to the police force. So I just did happy yesterday for all, since yesterday, for all the videos when I did watch Courage Today about the peace, Commissioner of Police movement, inspection visits, patrol visits. Now, if police stop you for road, you call tell that policeman, say, I want to know, say, you be police officer. You know, wear the proper uniform. Wear your belt. See the way your shirt be. No emblem for your cap. Now, Crocs, now you tell the do shoe as a police officer, wear the checkpoint. Police people go tell you, say, you dey under arrest. You understand? But from now on, I go dey question the ones who not dressed like police officers. Heaven no go fall, according to Minister Yeson Wike. Heaven will not fall.
5: I go they question them now. To my surprise, when commissioner of police they provoke, they talk to them, now so they dare at attention. Sir, this is why you know your bed. I get idea. I don't know how it take relates. Why you not wear your police shoe? He said because of rain. But as of when CP they talk to you, rain not the fall. Most some police officers could just dress like the criminal where they're supposed to the pursue. That's a big problem. I wish commissioner fit they do this inspection visit where. So Ingo witness firsthand waiting all these officers they do for road. Now, another thing again I want to tell commissioner. Commissioner, you need to visit the different stations one by one. Not announce your visit. Just go. Make you see some people where they sell, where no need to they sell. Only you fit interrogate some of the people where they sell and find out say they don't really need to be locked up for sale for that incident. Some now oppression carried and reach there. I will suggest that one for you. And make I tell you, 3 years ago, maybe 4 years ago, one caller called me. He said for Mini Okoro Police Station. Say when the then commissioner say they visit Mini Okoro Police Station, then go bring out some police moto. Iloso, Sianao. They will call pack some of the prisoners, put for there. Can't carry them, they drive, they patrol, just the stroll, go on place, just carry them. Can't leave few people for sale. When commissioner don't come visit, check, do go, they can't drive those set of people come back to their detention place. The question now, why? If those people legitimately supposed to do detention, why you not leave them there and make commissioner for Sian when he comes? So commissioner, now because of this thing 4 years ago, this complaint, that made me they tell you this thing. Pay surprise visit to some places. So my one, Belekparan, I'm the chief of checkpoint and collection of medicines. So, continue. So, you with my listener, what's up with you? Get to talk about the commissioner video. Him and the police people, they do their WhatsApp number now 0704499427. Again, 0704499427. If you call me for 090-260-90927. 090-260-90927. The time? Nah, 3 o'clock. Correct your time. We're going to check Bedu. 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The girls them sugar. 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
1: Oh yeah, now here we go, here we go. Why them no go there active? When did they always listen to Flanger? We want Ubonga OAP. Good life, the spectacular. Oh my yakayaski, miti yaski, took baski, the pile. Isha Q. Say. Them no they use clear eye, they do run so. Now get the monotone, and get the advantage. If you want to tori your lover,
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0: OAP, Good Life the Spectacular, Omo Yakayaski, Miti Yaski, Tug Baski, the Pile, Ishaq, say. Them not they use clear eye, they do run so. Now get the monotone, now get the advantage. If you want to tori your lover,
1: Deck with Lenjo.
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0: Plus Miliki time, with too much sauce. 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
3: All right, I greet you plenteously and I welcome you to the show. Next, of course, know my name. Now, maybe the guy with software I like today, Brad. How you deal? Hope you make sense of it, package. I get some reactions based on waiting. I'll talk for you. We'll just listen sharp, sharp, and then enter inside market. This person say, okay.
4: 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Good afternoon. Even though about police matter, you know, go end today, oh, because they are matter long. So, more you the watch now, the way they do things. Go so, help us. Thank you, Santoma from Aguloma.
3: Thank you very much, Santoman. We will still talk about time because it is okay to talk about. This person say,
5: Deroko Baroko.
3: Sir.
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3: I'm you.
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3: Welcome.
5: See, Commissioner of Police. Thank you. And try well to patrol. But it's not enough. For him okay. Today, say, they ask them, say, why are you blocking road? Like saying they shocked. Men leave that in a pretense. In the pretend, we know. Commissioner of Police, come out. Send team, we go patrol around the town. Yes, make them not do arrest. So. Make them just patrol around. See what your tactical commanders, be unit commanders, they do. Because maybe that small rank junior police officer where tactical commander carry keep for road, you go blame. Now your commanders, where they give you report, where they come meet you one-on-one. Now them. Front of police station, they block them. RCP go tell me saying they're surprised. Back in the days, you go see say the police team, they disguise, arrest all those ones where they misbehave. Yes, I know say now, if you do that in no be decent way to obtainable, they go shoot you, tell you say an accidental discharge. But at least go round. No any station where you go, where you no go tell me say, you know, see one tactical commander, where you go call sanction. No any police checkpoint. Then they get person will be saying, I they take them go. So CP, you know the right thing to do. I appreciate say you walk around, but CP is not enough. Your men, them, they behave as criminals, not even like criminals. Because you say, person wear police uniform, wear palms. Roko Baroko. Never notice a person go there for police uniform, they smoke. You never see them.
3: Yes.
5: You go wear police uniform, they carry green bottle up and down. You never see them. Go where then they do celebration. You go see the person wear police uniform. You go losing in belt. You sit down, they knock beer with uniform, with AK-47 for him body. Now let them calm down. We know what thing then they do.
3: All right. Just to add to Ram before I enter inside this market, even the, you know that, just to add more details, because since and things happened for this in patrol, the River State Police Command arrest police officers who, where they capture for viral video where allegedly there's the extort money from motors for inside the state. The talk person for the command, ASP Agabe Kabolo, he confirmed this news to newsmen. He talks to the command, they don't see the viral video where they record, and one activist come refuse, where accuse a team of officers for OGRA police station near the River State Government House and close to former President Goodluck Jonathan residence of systematically targeting motorists, particularly those with tinted windscreen. According to the complaint, the officers, they allegedly persuade them, now one ASP Godfrey, they disregard valid tinted glass permit, including factory fitted ones, and they demand cash payment we start from 100,000. If you recall, I talk and for some days, yes, some police officers go capitalize on this directive for plate number take extort people, and it happened already. The command for inside that statement talks say, based on investigation, they put investigation into this incident. Any officer where they see say he they collect money for all these things, now so he go take Kala your mamu come for the police force. So but we still talk about police behavior, the commissioner of police and the patrol and all that. WhatsApp number again at 0704499427. Message me or send me voice notes.
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0: All right, a great to plenty shows and I welcome you to the show. Good afternoon again for Inside This Afternoon. Let's across my name. Look your time now, 22 minutes. Remember, you sit down for Inside 4 yeah, today, Tuesday, number 23, day for Inside the month of June. Welcome again to Nigeria FM for you and just to join me. Now, we'll take another message from our listeners. By the way, before I go leave the studio today, I go dash one person ticket for one big show where they happen this Sunday for EUI Event Center. So if you know, say you're ready. I'll give her one ticket and maybe tomorrow next I'll give her another ticket. Just make sure so you did glue to your radio. More listen to this person.
1: Okay, honest at first.
0: I greet you, sir.
1: The man was soft like today, bread.
0: Nah, me you.
1: I greet you special for this wonderful program you bring.
0: Thank you.
1: May I watch that thing when the commissioner, though it sweet me because you see, make them also talk about the conduct, the behavior. You see, I saw him that place when they yesterday in Bandre between Imo State and River State. Oh man, are the worst police so far. You go meet, you got one, when you see him, you go no say. Kai in eye, in head, it is written all over. I am not trying to insult him, sorry, but I just describe how the man did. If that man hold your paper, sorry for you. Then go find one thing, then go tell you, say, receipt from state to state, receipt for plate number, go bring the driving license receipt. They just find fault to take. You see those people, where they from Bandre down to Omanelu, Elele police station, then from Elele down before you reach Omagwa, those JTF, where they there for after airport, oh, those ones now are well. Those ones now are well. They don't stop to collect one liter of it, one full ragodies of fuel from tankers. My brother, the problem is if they go fee handle them. The issue is when they don't do it, oh, go now. Another one will go come tomorrow, go give them go ahead of them, go forget about it. If not, if they travel, you they inside bus, you go pity bus drivers.
0: Wow.
1: You go pick the bus drivers. Not only bus driver. If they travel on your own, they go in Imo State. Hey, sorry for you. Sorry for you. The best place to follow Nango Pala. If you follow Elele, say they go Uri. Bayana, your name. My brother.
0: All right. Thank you very much. At least people, they talk their experience. Who should get experience to share? And who they glad on waiting Commissioner of Police they do right now? Dance by Timaya.

0: Excuse me, lady.
1: Who, me?
0: Yes, you.
1: It couldn't be, honey.
0: Then who?
1: I don't talk to Casanovas like you.
0: No, wait.
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4: 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Why them not go there active? When did they always listen to Flanger? We want Ubonga OAP. Good life, the spectacular. Omo Yakwayaski, Miti Yaski, Tugbaski, the pilot. Ishak you? 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Them not they use clear eye, they do run so. 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

0: 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Na Malik Berry they talk. Oh, what's good? 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You done now.
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0: Good afternoon. I better country people make you check your time. We're ecosystem at 10 minutes and I don't sit down get the bar for inside 4 o'clock. And time you don't reach you for the tinkilitory. Okay, Kaduna State Army, they don't talk, so they don't go checkmate plenty places. This one, for inside Kaduna State, there, as they talk, say they don't kill plenty people, and they suspect, say they be terrorists, for inside the Gawa local government area. According to security sources, they talk, say this oppression, no be small thing, they talk, say now their brain work, they really think and where to strategize, before they can go, where we see these terrorists gather. Congo begin open a fire. Well, then talk will say plenty of the suspected terrorists from Kaduna State, they don't kill them. And for inside another story, they don't talk will say 6 people when they talk will say the people then they involve in cultism. Then talk say they don't arrest them for inside on those state. And now on those state police, now they arrest them. Then talk will say they meet these people when they hold their meeting. Now there they go enter, arrest them. And this arrest, so then talk will say now early hours of today, now they carry this arrest. As you say, then go meet them for the point to be said and they do their meeting. He can arrest 6 of them. And for inside the River State story, they don't talk so Biakpa local government area. Don't begin to torchlight the incident where happened when they talk say 3-story building even collapse for inside the Biakpa local government. For inside one interview with story people, Nadia then can talk say the seke for inside the local government, maybe Sirim Goodluck on Yano, say engineers for inside the council, they don't direct them to checkmate the cause of this story building way for so that they go really know. What didn't really happen. And for inside them, still for inside the River State, the chairman for inside Ahoda West local government area, where your name be Eugene Pele, and don't come out to come begin the talk, say no form of political activities will go on again for inside the local government area, and this one now with immediate alacrity. For inside one statement, now that the chairman can talk, say this decision, it come because of, say, they won't make sure, say, people life, they very safe for inside the local government, the property of people, they very safe. In fact, they won't maintain law and order for inside the environment, as he be saying, won't prevent anything. We then talk, we'll say, it go fig undermine or hinder the security pattern for inside Ahoda West. And for inside Obodo Ibo Tori, they don't talk, we'll say, the France Prime Minister, we name is Sebastian, he don't talk, say, now 40 people, we've been don't drown, maybe say, he don't die for one heat wave, maybe say, he hits France, as in talk, we'll say, the temperature for the air increase, in fact, for plenty cities, for inside Europe, then talk, we'll say, plenty of these countries, they experience this heat, then talk, specifically for France, this heat, the intense heat, it don't kill like 40 people. For inside France. And for inside Cherry Sports, Argentina superstar with Bologna Messi then talk say in don't get a bonge milestone or in fact in don't climb by extra ladder and then talk will say in don't add 4 of this ladder to in book of record as he be say in gon get twin goals and say come make them win Argentina to Argentina come win or over Austria 2-0 for inside the FIFA World Cup Group J match yesterday for inside Austria. And for inside entertainment, Nigerian Grammy Award winning singer will be Damini Ogulu. But then they call Burna Boy. Then talk will say don't become the African artist with the most Billboard US Hot 100 entries. This artist, yes, then talk will say previously he been collaborating with his colleague with Thames as then become get new entry on the chart this week through in collaboration with Shakira for inside their official World Cup when they call Die Die. My better country people, now this story I go take a break for inside our Tinkly story. For inside 92.7 Nigeria FM by 6 o'clock, I go bring another story, another better story for inside our Bonge story. 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My name na Happiness Abang.
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1: Oh yeah, now here we go, here we go. Why them no go there, auntie? When did they always listen to Flanger? We want Ubonga OAP. Good life, the spectacular. Omo yakwayaski, miti yaski, tukbaski, the pile. Isha cute. Say. Them no they use clear eye, they do run so. Now get the monotone, and get the advantage. If you want to tori your lover,
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1: Oh yeah, now here we go, here we go. Why them no go there auntie? When did they always listen to Flanger? We want Ubonga OAP. Good life the spectacular. Omo yakwayaski, miti yaski, tukbaski de pile. Ishak you. Say, say, say, say. Them no they use clear eye, they do razo. Now get the monotone, I get the advantage. If you want to tori your lover,
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All right, I greet you plenteously and I welcome you to the show. Next up, what's my name? Now, maybe the guy with software I like today, Brad. Shapale, I still get one or two messages to read for you and then we'll inject Bedu again. Now, make I read the message for you before I tell you, give you one or two G's where you one or two things when we will talk about right now. Well, you should ask me to send this message. I did inside the train. I know they listen to the radio, but something just happened right now. Now, this kind of update. Now I want from now to 6. But something just happened right now. Serious accident. One helos tried to maneuver our train. The driver ran out of luck and the car they hit him beyond repair. Then two passengers where they sit down from inside the door side of the train. Their two legs don't condemn. This one happened for Endorama for Elelewo. Endorama, now you talk about. I don't know how you mean Endorama. Two of them, they don't rush and go hospital right away. Mazi Oyenusheya Steven. I don't know that you see there, whether you don't hear radio now. For like me, you do voice notes, take a, you know, explain more. Now, this is an accident. Train and Hilux. Some people too stubborn. Normally, the train get movement time. If you see the train, you don't need to try to maneuver for train. Now, the Hilux driver recklessness. Because train not they stop, except they reach their stop. The Hilux driver recklessness now don't lead to accidents. And maybe if not being get that helos, he don't condemn person helos be that. We need to obey traffic laws. Obey traffic laws. And I think the train people, they employ people where they stop cars, where they know say train they approach. This accident not need to happen. But recklessness, lack of attention to duty don't lead to this one. Imagine this message. Say two passenger were sit down for the door side of the train. Their two legs don't condemn and they don't rush them go hospital. Very touching. Very touching. The time now 5 o'clock, correct your time. I would like to know more from Indonesia Steven when he get to the radio or when he day so that I'll talk to Ram. Now I want to give out one ticket to attend. I can tell you. This one, Kingdom Mandate International. Now they present the arts of Pastor Talking Drum. Cultures and Traditions. Now with the show title this time. Culture and Traditions Tour. The gate fee, $10,000. For Umona, that one a regular. 25K for Odo. What is this one? Okay, Odogu. Naomi VIP. 40K for couple. 1.5 million for Ochiri Ozuo table. 2.5 million for Akuro Ulo table. Okay, so just so you know, 10k regular, 25k VIP, 40k for couple table, 1.5 million another table again, 2.5 million. The show now this Sunday and doors they open 5 o'clock for red carpet and showtime now 7 o'clock. Bakam Naigute Shele. Other people where they perform, MC George, the Messenger, MC UD, Bright K, Barangu Bright, Unexhausted Vibrant Lady, DJ D's, okay, DJ G's, and DJ Kevin. It happened for EUI Event Center off Abasha Road, GRA Port Harcourt. For more information and partnership, this show will happen on Sunday. Call 080 3466
08034663771. Again, 08034663771. Now, make I give you a lineup of some of the artists you need to watch for there. Duncan Mighty, he go there. Senator for Flatmates. Yes, I Chief, he go there. Anyi Dons go balance for inside there. MC Monica, MC Passion, Akpan Okon, Ogbuefi, and G3 Miami, he go balance for inside there. Now, I won't give out one ticket. Give me update where you day and which experience you don't get today where you will share with me. If now you are police issue, you are driver, you are conductor, you are your landlord, you day traffic. The fifth message, the number five message, where reach here. The number five message, where reach here. Now I go give one ticket to attend this show because they happen for one of the, if not the best and biggest event center for this Port Harcourt. The show na bomb, so you don't need to miss them. So the number five message to land here, I'll give you a ticket to go watch this show on Sunday. Your time, it does start now. Shella with Shella Chant.

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0: Good evening, my better country people. Make you check your time where he goes to say now. 6 o'clock, 9 o'clock for today. Will be the number 23 day in the month of June 2026. And this one, your original pigeon station 92.7 Niger FM. And time it don't reach for the Ogbonge Tori. Okay, before I begin, and the Tori they give you, as it the hot and as it the pepper, make a first of all tell on the one we carry muzzle pass. For today, you go here, I'll say President Tinubu, he don't carry state police bill, he go give Senate so that they go amend the bill. And for instance, River State, they don't talk, we'll say River State Ministry of Health, he don't close up like six hospitals, then talk, say, now fake hospitals, as we say, they don't arrest like 7 people a year for those hospitals. And for instance, the Botori don't talk who say heat wave, he don't hit Europe well, as it be say 18 people, he don't die for inside France. And for inside Cherry Sports, as it concerns the NPFL, they don't talk to Rivers United, he don't sign in a new goalkeeper to strengthen the squad. Okay, make a begin and the Tori Shapali they give you my name. Na happiness abang. For inside the first story, they don't talk to President Bola Tinubu. He don't transmit to the constitution, same way they alter the bill to the Senate seeking the establishment of state police. This one a part of effort to talk to say they won't touch light the Nigerian security pattern and the structure. And hey, as they don't begin the yarn, since they say make the established state police, then we don't pass one bill. And hey, President Bola Tinubu, he don't resend the bill, go give Senate so that they will touch light the matter, touch light the bill. Bella, bella. This is a proposed legislation. Then talk to say they been inside the legislation, then daytime June 15th. And then talk will say then read them during plenary today. And at the Senate President will be because we are Pabio, now he read them. According to the President, then talk say this bill now to provide a legal framework for the police and state the police establishment structure for inside the country and to allow states to establish and operate their own police services plus including federal police. Hey, the following presentation will Nasu Akpabio can refer the bill to Senate Committee on constitutional review, as then talk will say make them make sure say then give them feedback on or before Wednesday. Oh yeah, Shapali, me go enter inside them we River State to read. They don't talk to River State Ministry of Health. He don't talk or say they don't close up 6 healthcare facilities and also don't arrest like 7 people. But then talk or say then they in connection to these fake healthcare centers. Then the permanent seke for inside the River State Ministry of Health and Dindi Chamo for inside the Anti-Quackery Committee where name be Vincent Wachuku. Now in conyan this one as him in the yard and they give to three people today. In contoku say this facilities them say they no even they no get the standard to say they won't be facility like hospital and here say they no reach standard at all and they also talk say they know they registered here and they come again they talk say then they also train fake nurses them quack when they call quack maybe say those people go they do oppression like them they do CS they operate people. He said that kind thing ain't no good at all. In fact make even yeah as you use him out to talk
1: somewhere off East West Road in Obiapo local government. Somewhere off East West Road in Obiapo local government was operating without a license, it's operating without registration. And we recall that this facility had been sealed before, but he broke the seal and continued with what we were seeing. Now we got the hint, we went there, arrested him, and then sealed the place. And every person we saw there was arrested and they were facing prosecution. We also visited one apartment medicine store in Ndele, Nemoha local government. The operator of this place is not trained. And then she had a 20-year-old girl who just finished secondary school and has written JAMB and is awaiting admission. Now, just seeing the place as a medical place, she went in and then the woman injected whatever she injected to her and this girl died.
0: Okay, still on seal, they can talk. Say this, Dr. Vincent Wachuku, also Yano, say he arrest the staff of one El Donar Hospital, Alakaya, for say in they sell people children Person go born, he go carry the pikin sell. He can also talk, say the proprietor of the hospital too, they don't arrest that one. Put, that's the owner, we get the hospital, and then talk, or say all of them, then go stand for court, answer plenty questions. Make we hear, as you use the mouth to talk.
1: Because part of what we gathered from investigation carried out so far is that this woman is involved in child trafficking. Women go there to deliver. She has dead babies that she will exchange and tell the woman, oh, maybe if you didn't hear your baby's cry, we'll tell them, oh, your baby died, and then we'll show them the dead baby in exchange for their babies, and then we'll end up selling the true or the real and life babies of the mothers. Now, she's been doing this until now that luck has run out of her.
0: Still, this Dr. Vincent can use him out to the advice members of the public and organization say if they won't do any free medical services, make them make sure say they get the approval of government and they make people know they go all these quack places and go the born for the sake of their life. Okay, sharply, Moko carry inside another story. They don't talk to the chairman for inside the holder West local government area. Where name be Eugene Cheta Epele. He don't come out to contact us. Say any form of political activities for inside the local government, with immediate alacrity, make them bar break. For inside one statement, now the chairman contact us. Say this one, he follow security report. They don't they get to as in talk us. Say he don't they like the insecurity don't too much for inside the area. Now then contact us. Okay, to maintain peace and order, to maintain so that people life go day safe, make them ban any political activities for inside the local government. The chairman also talk say the decision is very, very necessary to make sure say they safeguard lives, they safeguard property, they maintain law and order, and then prevent any situation where go cause or we go tamper with the security effort within the put for inside the area. The chairman also talk say all forms of political gatherings, political meetings, rallies, campaign, and anything and they call political activities, say for now, may them bar break until further notice. In council begin, they call on political leaders, traditional institutions, community stakeholders, youth organizations, residents, to make sure they cooperate with this directive to remain calm and peaceful and law-abiding as then they within the council, and also make them work with other relevant security agencies to make sure say these lives of the people for inside that community they very, very safe. They hold our West Council Chamo Council for that they tell the residents to make them no worry, make them kulele. Say and then go inform them anytime when they're ready or anytime they don't put things in order to make sure they did this ban, then go lift them up. Kemaku carry enter inside another to restill on still as he say concern this a holder ban and talk. Say plenty people he don't react to this ban where the holder West Chamo be banned, say make political activity stop. Plenty people don't react. One of the person who react now, one human rights lawyer where name be Henry Ekine. For instance, one interview with a Tory person will be over and come begin the talk. Say this ban is very unconstitutional. In fact, it is against the fundamental human right of the people for inside the area. Come begin the talk. Say the council chairman will be Eugene Epele. He no get the power to ban any political activities for inside Ahuda West. Make we hear as in use a mouth to come.
2: Section 14 of the Constitution vests power, more or less sovereignty, in the people. So when the people are stifled, when the people are constrained by such a reckless ban, then it means that you are closing the frontiers, the political space in that local government, which is not acceptable. So these elements we have leading us, I'm not sure that if the chairman of Ahuda West local government, and very embarrassingly to my local government, probably hasn't read the Constitution of the Federal Republic of Nigeria, or he probably does not even have a legal advisor in the local government. Or if he does have, then he probably didn't even seek his opinion. So apparently that ban, that declaration is unlawful, and every citizen and resident in Ahuda West local government has the unfettered right to freely gather. That is the freedom of association, for goodness sake. You do not need the authority of even Mr. President of the Federal Republic of Nigeria to gather.
0: Uh-huh. Where this Ekene Henry see come again, they use him out they talk. Says it is decision where this Chamo take a Jujinji Epele, saying that just to make sure say he fight against opposition party for the local government, not because of say he won't bring peace or order, no, say now because of say the other political parties he won't try to stop the activities. Make even ye as he use him out to talk.
2: Maybe because of this, I'll travel to the village. He should come and send his people to Kalau Bogolo. It's 17. What for? In Ahuda West local government. His local government. Now political activities are on towards 2027. So why can't we discuss as a community to say, look, where is our political interest? Then I need to get an authority from Chita. It's not acceptable. You can't make a general blanket proclamation. And then who perceives that breakdown of law and order? What are the indices? When politicians or political class or elites want to stifle the political space or against other political, they create those kind of reckless and unjustifiable excuses, then it should be particular cases, not a general blanket.
0: Okay, Shapali, Moku Waka come from that story. Moko enter inside another one, Jejeli. Head they don't talk, say for inside of the local government area.

0: don't begin the torchlight. And torchlighting don't they go on, sake of say one three-story building even fall for inside of the local government area. In fact, a report online come again, they show the picture of the story building where they under construction, where we say it collapsed yesterday. Along that room, Olumini warfare assist of the local government area. For inside one interview with Tory people, Nadia, the council press, good luck, come begin the talk. Say, well, already engineers for inside the council, they don't give them directive to go checkmate the cause of that collapse. Make we hear as he use the mouth to come.
1: All right, yesterday at about 11:30 a.m. We got a call from a passerby who witnessed the collapse of a high-rise building around Akka Junction in the Romolumini axis. And so immediately we sent out our team of engineers to the location. Although they got there and complained that the owners of the structure did not open the gate for them, as well as some good Samaritans who were eager to go in and ensure that there were no casualties or workers trapped in the building. But later, the Ministry of Urban Development came, gained access, and then cordoned off the entire premises. But as I speak to you, I can assure you that investigations are ongoing at the local government level, you know, to ascertain the cause of the collapse.
0: This is Sirim, still can use the mouth to the talk. Say all these property developers, for inside the local government area, say make them they beware. Like make them make sure say they need to go meet all these unauthorized individuals, people there. Maybe say then they talk and then be agent and then they issue document or certificate as it relates to buildings. Say no, see that now fake document and they give them. Say maybe now one of those things now don't cause the collapse of this building. Say make them make sure say them seek proper and real people where they into this kind of things to make sure say they no go acquire fake documents. Make we even hear as you use them out to talk on.
1: We've always advised developers in the LGA, you know, to be wary of these fake council officials who pretend to be making things easier for them with regards to the statutory levies required of every developer, you know, without knowing that they're actually complicating issues for them. We've also announced severally, you know, for people to follow due process by coming to the council to get the necessary approvals for their buildings, because cutting corners, you know, will always come with regrets at the end of the day.
0: Okay, make a move, come on from that story, make a intention another one. They don't talk to River State Police Command. They don't start one torchlighting inside the one report with them, yeah. And with they even see on top social media, say one police officer, with them they call ASP Omo Mefe Akin Jeffrey, and other police officers, say that they collect money from members of the public, then they extort them. Why then they carry out their duties where they are along that Moscow Road for old GRA axis of Port Harcourt? The talk person for inside police will be Blessing Agabe for inside one statement come in the talk. Say this kind thing where this police then do say they very very bad. In fact, they against the police rules and regulations. The statement will also talk. Say the commissioner of police for River State will be Olubenga Adepojo come begin the talk. Say all those people where they involve, where they catch, say make they arrest them, make them detain them, and with immediate alacrity, make them investigate, make them torchlight the allegation. The statement will also begin the talk, will say, you see extortion, you see illegal collection of money, and any form of unprofessional conduct by any police person at all. So they no go accept them all. In fact, they come begin the talk, will say, on no occasion should any police collect money, extort money from people, say police suppose they committed. In fact, make police, you know, make sure say they conduct themselves in a professional manner because they deal with public, and also make them make sure say they respect human rights. CP Adepoju still come begin to tell the public, say make them no worry, say all those people where they involve, make them kulele, drink water like that, and say because they go touch like the matter to make sure say all those police where they involve, they go ask the enter court or answer plenty question. In fact, they no go dey impartial about this one, and they go begin use your mouth talk say any officer where we say them catch where we say in they do all these things say then go take disciplinary action against that person because it day against the police rules and regulation. The statement they call also talk say River State Police Command come again, they use their hand, they thank all the public people them where we say then they come report all these things, say they very very good, they appreciate them, say make from henceforth anybody where they catch they do corruption, especially police, any misconduct to say make them make sure say then send their complaint

0: in through the police complaint channel. Okay, Shapali, I'm going to carry on inside the body about to read. They don't talk, so no be smart, no better heat. It don't heat Europe. In fact, this kind of heat, maybe say, then say the sun shine, the heat come plenty everywhere, hot like fire. And they don't talk, say 18 people now don't die for inside France because of this heat, plus including two young children. Yesterday, they talk, say the temperature for inside southern Spain, now so it rise, go reach 45.1 degrees Celsius. For inside central France, the thing increase, go reach 43.3 degrees Celsius. And for inside northern Portugal, then talks in and so the thing increase, go reach 39.5 degrees Celsius. According to the people we've seen, and then they checkmate this weather something, you know, the contact will say this 18 death, it they linked to this heat. And these two children, then talks in and 1 day, 2 years, the other 1 day, 4 years, then die because of say, then they inside car. I don't know whether their parents lock them inside the car for inside France. And then they inside the car, now so the car can hot heat. Now so that heat, you ski them. For inside Germany, then talk say now 5 people with then talk say it don't die sick of say this heat something too for weekend. For German, then talk will say German weather can talk will say very soon it go increase past as a day now because of say this heat the no sure say it could bar break anytime soon. Okay, Moko current and Cherry Sports United and Rivers United and Toko say the one signing new goalkeeper when they call Ifeanyi Nchekwube ahead, and they talk so then they sign him in from Niger Tornadoes on a 3-year contract ahead of the 2027 season. And then talk will say this Ifeanyi saying him become the Port Harcourt club 6th signing, like in him be the 6th person we be saying they sign for inside this Port Harcourt club after basically they don't sign in Chikamso Amefule and Chikamso Amefule blessed Iyamu AKBK James Shehu Dabi and Anichi Goze, and him be the 6th person then they sign. And then Rivers United and Top will see them end their last season as NPFL runners up and then go compete for inside the CAF Champions League under Fini the George next term. Okay, Moko current inside a entertainment actress and producer Ruth Kadiri in don't come out to Kontoko. Say when she been there single, say she no really pressure herself about marriage. In fact, she no even really bother because she know say when the right time come, she go meet her husband. For instance, one recent interview, and then she come begin to explain. Oh, say this marriage thing be no really bother her, no be really her focus. She come begin to talk. Oh, say because she know herself. Say she be person will be say any man will marry her. That man they very lucky. She come begin to explain how she used meet her husband. Say now for her work. Oh, when her husband just approach her, come start conversation. Now so the relationship you start. Okay, my better country people, if time now this story, I go take bad break for inside our Ogonke Tori for inside 92.7 Niger FM. But before I go come off for background, make I once again remind on the one we carry Mozu pass. For inside today, don't you say President Tinubu, he don't send this state police establishment bill go give Senate, made in checkmate and do better touch lighting. And for inside River State, I don't talk to River State Ministry of Health. It don't close up 6 fake hospitals. As we see, they don't arrest 7 people from those hospitals. And for inside the Bodo Ebo to read and talk, we'll say no be small heat. We'll be say the heat too much for inside Europe. As in talks in 18 people, we don't die for inside France. And for inside them Cherry Sports, as it concerns the NPFL, they don't talk to Rivers United. It don't bring in a new goalkeeper to strengthen the club. Okay, my better country people, if you know, say use your tukurukuru, aye, you see what it happen for your area. No waste time, shapali. Run, come our to table. And the WhatsApp number, we on top our to table, na 090-655-288. 38. I raise my 2 hands and say thank you, say listen to Ritori. Me way and the story give you so my name. Now happiness, a bank. Make you get a lovely and a wonderful Tuesday evening.
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That's only good. That's music of Victor A.D. And he carried a baby papa, one of Bayes, I follow body on top this one. 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Yes, only God. Just put your hope in God. Anything where you did do. And I say, if Baba got no day, if you have no day, and I may say, your own don't set be that. So you guys should just put your hope in God. Always trust in God in anything you do. 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Port Harcourt. Adeya Gidigba Shesley on top of the Flame Your Show today, 23rd day for inside the month of June. How you on be today? Yeah, 23rd of June. It go well out for you. And well, another day, 9 days, and we see day to day. It never end. We see the hopeful, actually.

to relate the hookup show. So from 7, if you wise, well, I go start to drop your romantic love message on top of WhatsApp number. You know, say the messages are the plenty, and I first come, first serve. So just drop and from 7 p.m. We will start at 7:30. You know the rules on top of Totori Love. So do and tole there. And later on, of course, some other sexy talks. Good day on the show. Tuesday, loaded package as always on top of Flanger with Good Life. This spectacular. Now, so it be. Yeah, the World Cup day on. And Portugal, the Vex, the Para. Ruru said, in the Vex, he won't break record. Because I see they perform wonders for inside this World Cup. You be like, say, that guy no be human being. You be like, say, he come from another planet. An alien. So Ruru said, no one agree. And so Portugal, they win 3-0. They win Uzbekistan. Yeah. We'll keep you posted. And of course, I'll give you yes, everything you guys know about the World Cup. It ain't on. It's so unfortunate to say Nigeria, no show face of the World Cup. But any which way, I think you're going to show back for Coco Mine Scene on top of Flanger. Don't go anywhere. I'll show back. That's

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Yeah, 647. 647 and JFN 92.7 Patakota. I know, say you want the cocoa, you love the cocoa. Good life is Patakota in the Zanga. Tuesday evening, 23rd day for inside the month of June. How your own be today? Now, straight up, cocoa my scene. Make I just tell you, our people for South Africa, no be smart till it happen for there. And then Nigerian traders, and of course, businessman. Maybe we just talk about this particular trader and businessman. We'll see Ogudaru. See Nigeria citizens. With the leave for South Africa, they under pressure as the 30th June deadline where anti-migrant groups give undocumented foreigners the approach. So we see 33 people say the groups don't want say them go carry out house-to-house search for documentation after the deadline. Now, this don't make tension they rise. Yes, they rise among Nigerians where still the South Africa weighed on. Of course, we don't register to leave the country. Now, anti-migration groups for South Africa, we, you know, they call for the tougher immigration enforcement. Don't set 30th June as the deadline for all foreigners. We don't get legal documents to

for the country to live. Now, Wilson say since that announcement, and since Nigeria government don't declare interest to repatriate their citizens from South Africa, most of them, most of them don't live there already. That's their houses, and of course, end their rent

calm drugs situation. Well, too bad. Complaints everywhere. Some are crying, some are celebrating. You know, too good. Like I say, so many people are they sick. Then I wait to Nigerian for inside the Nigerians for South Africa. They talk. You know, of course, if the government say they won't evacuate them, the guys will just keep to their promises. Some say the government, Nigerian government do well. Some say they don't do well. So the guys will strike the balance the equation. If they go carry people, they just go there to rescue people and repatriate them. Those we know they documented. You know, we say you can't just leave them stranded to cure the wrath of all these South African guys. We'll be saying on that 30th, they don't go look anybody's face. They will just do anyhow. Nigerian government is still needs to do better, no doubt. Sporting stuff and sporting talk, World Cup and a party, too bad. You say things that happen for football where you know fit control. Thomas Partey, you just talk ahead of a clash with England and awaiting talk Ghana and England. So Ghana midfielder Thomas Partey, he speak for the first time since in Canada visa refusal wahala. They make her miss the country World Cup opener versus Panama. And at the 33-year-old inside one pre-match interview with journalists, where he talks, he's ready to fight for the Ghana badge, but together with his teammates for the tournament as they prepare to take, take on England. Now, Partey missed the game after Canadian authorities refused the

Yes, 92.7 Niger FM, I believe, and welcome to Totori Love. Tuesday, I believe, that's 23rd day for inside the month of June. I own believe day. Show some love to that person we truly love on top to Totori Love. Your wife, your husband, yeah, your fiance, your fiancé, your boyfriend or girlfriend for campus, your mom or your dad or anybody we will see the show you love, we truly love you, where they help you well. Even for school, you feel be your lecturer, somebody with the very, very special to you. Duam, Twella, drop your romantic love message. Duam, on top WhatsApp, 0704-499-4927. Remember to send your name, the person name and the person number where you go like and make a call today for Inside Totori Love. And also, if you call with line, that's 0902-609-0927. Start today, drop our Mercedes Hot and we're going to start to take your messages right now. And don't forget, so they give out tickets today on top of the show. That's for you to go see the Arts of Pastor Talking Drum. Yeah, the show they share this that's Sunday, June 28, 2026. Now the show they share. So if you feel just answer the question, well, I'm going to give you a ticket today to go see the show on Sunday. So straight up on Totori Love, love messages, they drop as see the heart like Ogbono Fele Fele. Good evening, Niger FM. And that's my name is Francis West. My phone number, okay, you drop him. Now the person who I want to call phone number, you got to drop. I need to call. Is I want to pray for my beautiful wife. Her name is Mercy Francis West. Let the spirit of Almighty God rest upon her in Jesus' name, amen. That I will continue to be by her side in all our reign on earth. Okay, that's Moko call your wife for you, and Moko just surrender this prayer because she basky, she beautiful, she do well, and a better wife. We get character, we take good care of you. Yeah, so we call your wife right now for Inside Totori Love.

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1: Good evening.
0: Yeah, like this, are you there live for radio? This is Nanangia FM. Somebody dropped message for you. Very nice, sweet message. Somebody with a very, very special to you. And I guess you know the person already. You know the person now. Your hobby.
1: I don't know.
0: Your hobby. Yeah. So listen up. You see, I want you to pray for my beautiful wife. Her name is Mercy Francis West. You say, let the spirit of Almighty God rest upon her in Jesus' name. Amen. You say that I will continue to be by her side in all that, your reign on earth. You understand? You say, you love you real good, and you go continue to be by your side when I will be there together forever. Now, be that the message. Mm.
1: So, I love you too.
0: Okay, they hear you, Ella.
1: Okay.
0: All right, thank you.
1: Thank you.
0: Yeah, thank you. Oh, yeah, more messages for inside Nigeria FM and City Hot. Yeah, if you see the call, we line. We don't deliver that message, the first call. Her husband and wife, they play love. It is very, very necessary. Yeah. Husband and wife, guys, we need a bond to be stronger. We don't want any broken home. Yeah, on top, we line. Who did we line? Nigeria FM.
2: Hello.
0: Yeah, good evening. Welcome to Totori Love. Your name, where did you call from?
2: Hello, my name is Nancy.
0: Your name is what?
2: Nancy.
0: Nancy. Where are you calling from, Nancy?
2: I'm calling

0: What happened?
1: Baby.
0: Your baby, yo, your Eldorado. What did it happen now? Now they get issues.
1: I don't know. Thank you so much.
0: Nancy, between Nancy and Nnamdi. You say no go, she no go free do without Nnamdi. You sure? You sure? You sure? Are you sure? Like I talk like I'm a chairman. Hello, good evening, Nnamdi.
2: Good evening.
0: Yeah, how you doing today, Nnamdi?
2: I'm fine.
0: Okay, I can see you're fine. Like this, you did live for radio. This is Nanga FM.
2: Okay.
0: And I will love a show, but this Totori love. And, you know, somebody just called, somebody will love you. You sure when they get even call, I know say, the thing that is tight, she really loves you. And she say when I get a small issue, and they talk about Nancy. Hello, Nnamdi. Yes, Nancy. He said, make her beg you, me no vex. I beg, just forgive her. She said she no fit do without you. Now you be a heartthrob, as in there. You hold her down. You hold her for Luca. You understand? So, he said, make you no vex if she don't offend you. Make we just might just settle her now. You understand? So, you just find one place in your heart to forgive her. I beg. Yeah.
2: All right, sir.
0: Okay. Should I hear you for house too for radio? Except to now. You know what's your name? Where your name is what to be a girl today? No?
1: Doctor.
0: Okay. Now injure you.
1: Yes.
0: Okay, number. The break 3-1. Girl. Zap. Okay, not 2. 3-1.
1: Yes. 2-7.
0: Wait. 091 3-1. 3-1.
1: Yes.
0: All right, I don't get time. I'm injured. In the Ayude, Nigeria FM, your girl's age, are live on radio for our love show. Is you well? Angel, ain't no angel. Angel, but I say this number not correct and the lines break perhaps. I'm gonna just enter market at the show back to take more calls on top of Tory Love. That's it.

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0: Yeah, so remains to make that's 8 minutes balance for inside 8 o'clock. 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And sending out the para, the pack and go to give Uzbekistan like this for the World Cup match game. I see they on the group stages against Uzbekistan. Portugal 5, Uzbekistan 0. Roro the Vex, he said one proof point. Nobody won't carry last. But I can tell you before I'm going to give out one ticket today on the show. Watch out for the tickets. You will get the opportunity to go see the show, The Arts of Pastor Talking Drum, this Sunday, 9 the show. And yes, now 5 p.m. 9 the that's the door they open for 5 p.m. But the main show they start by 7 p.m. So watch out. If you get any question right about the show, I will give you a ticket. Just one ticket today. I'll give you another one tomorrow. Yes. Yeah, so I think we give you two tickets to get today. It depends. Any which way. So just watch out for that one. I'll give you anytime on Top of Flanger today. Yeah. So back to Totori Love. Sorry. Enjoy if you just call back because bless you don't get that number right. Straight up, make a true back. Enter with WhatsApp number. Go, Shapali. I'll take some, messages there. We got this one. Talks. Good evening, my dear. Good life. that's a happy new year, especially. Wow. Let me see. Don't see where you chat us up because the years don't divide into two. So it is happy new year. This kind of time for June. So he said, please, I want you to greet my one and only wife, Fee. Tell her that nothing on earth can be able to cut our love into two. We are going to live till God says, come home. Each day of my life is incomplete without her. I tell her that from the very first day I saw her, her beauty is incomparable. I never see any other woman like her, so I promise her total love. Lastly, tell her to stay out of a crowded zone to avoid the trouble because I wouldn't like to see her being hot. I love her especially. No doubt. Okay. Thank you for that advice. Her name is Tabitha. I'm Cyprian. So Cyprian, straight up, go hit up your wife and show and just tell her. It words also the way you love her, Tabitha. It makes sense. Make you love your wife because we want that bond to make stronger. You want to go? I'll say it. So we'll hit her up right now on Top Totori Love, the Love Show for Eastern Nigeria FM 92.7. But I got so the ringer does not say she feel peak straight up. So we deliver the message. Yeah. Hello, madam. Good evening.
1: Hello.
0: Good evening.
1: Good evening.
0: Oh. If I say, okay, sorry. If I say this number, no correct to. Is it Tabitha? You say her name is Tabitha. Why you come pick the call now? The number is correct now. We'll go call her again. Tabitha. It's correct. Okay. They expect to hear woman voice. It's correct. Will they call again? Okay.

0: I don't call him again. She no pick, but I expect to hear woman voice. We're blessing her husband pick. One more time, Uncle just say give them one more time because he got to just go take some music for Inside the Story Love before we show back to wrap him up. Hello. Good evening.
1: Hello?
0: Yeah, because I expect to hear woman voice. As I hear my voice, call them. Yeah, this is Tabitha, right?
1: Yes.
0: Okay. You did live for radio. This is the Nigeria FM. Your husband dropped one sweet message for you, and I will love program this for radio. So listen up.
1: Okay.
0: Yeah, listen up. He said, please, I want you to greet my one and only wifey. He said, I could tell you, say, nothing on earth, cuts when I love. So now, two good day together, giddy bar. He say we are going to live till God says come home. He say each day of my life is incomplete without you. That's He said, tell her that from the very first day I saw her, her beauty is incomparable. Madam, he say you fine, well. He say your beauty don't be. So he say I never see any other woman like her. So I promise her total love. He said, lastly, tell her to stay out of crowded zone to avoid trouble. He said, because I won't like to see her being hot. I love her specially. So you see the advice? You know, they go where crowd they. So you, that are the message. Your husband say love you. You like to tell him anything? Live and direct?
1: Yes. Okay. I would tell him that I love him so much. And the love I have for him is forever.
0: Wow.
1: Thank you very much.
0: Wow. Okay. Thank you, Mrs. Tabitha. Thank you. Thank you very much. Yeah, you're welcome. Nigeria FNIBDs, who don't deliver the message. Thank God. Mrs. Tabitha don't get time. She happy. And she also talks, say she love her husband, Wella Wella. More messages they come for us at Nigeria FM. Yes, we love her program. Yeah, we like make our husband and wife, you know, that bond, you know. Make it just the totori themselves, they go. Like totori love, huh? Mm-hmm. May the love full everywhere. Okay. When I show back, we'll wrap them off with some messages. So I see get a plenty for WhatsApp. Our calls, they come through also. I dig it graciously. That's WhatsApp number. Get up again. 0704-499-4927. Yes. Good life, the spectacular, that be my name. And I the show back for more. And Nigeria FM Belize, Portugal, 5-0 to Portugal, and a bit small Roro showing self. Full time, night and day, the game don't finish. Uzbekistan, they collect Wutu. They nearly spell their name, the country name. Everybody the vex for the World Cup. Everyone, show yourself, you don't understand. I'll show back, don't touch them, Nigeria FM, my name is Good Life the Spectacular. Oh, shit.

some real love be this. Drop the number. Make we call your lover.

Yes, and I'm getting for 92.7 but I caught still on still totally love. We're gonna wrap them off. We don't take your love love songs on top of the show today. So that's we got to just wrap them off. With some messages, I get this one. It talks, good evening, sir. My name is Solomon. I'm sending this message from Ogbogoro, Port Harcourt. Please help me call my love. My name is Evelyn Otwiko. Okay, say me got

her, say you love her so much. No shaking hands, so make we call your lover, your love, your sweetheart, your Eldorado, according to Igbo man. Yeah, straight up with the heat up evening on top of three love today. No, oh, it's saying now switch off. Now switch off. Say your sweetheart number they switched off, but one more time, make a try. Whether a good day, all right. I know, no switched off. So, straight up to the next message. We're not to get time. We're supposed to wrap them off 8:30, but we'll still wrap them off by 8:30. Yeah.

0: Okay, this next message say, good evening. My name is Fidelia. I would like to send a message to my darling brother, Fidelis. Bless him. I like him well. I from a family that's Fidelia, Fidelis. I love that. He said, I want God to bless him, provide for him, protect him. Okay, Moko just said, take the number. I love the prayer. Wait, the drop for your brother. It's good for you to pray for him because this world now, the many while I wait for inside his life, he didn't get us a bill. It is shocked. I like people well, well. So straight up, would they take the number down? That's okay. On top of WhatsApp, that's 25. Get his figure right here. Another one. Okay. Yeah. So would they call your brother straight up? All right. Did he hit him up? Yes. That's Fidel. And I like F. Well, F. F family. Brother Fidelia, you Fidelis. Okay. It a ring actually. Yeah, it a ring, but your brother never pick. That's a Fidelia actually. Yeah, that your brother Fidelis never pick, but it's still a ring. If you pick, who will deliver the message? Got time. It's almost spent, you know, pick. I love this prayer we drop for him. I could just try him one more time when I go Fidelis go pick. Where I go fit pick. One more time. Yeah, will you call him again for the second time? If you don't pick, we'll go to another message. But that will be the last message. I guess many messages, but we'll just more messages itself see the dropping on top of Totori Love today. He did ring, but whenever I see pick, Pico. So sorry. We'll go to the next message on top of Totori Love today, Nigeria F92.7 Port Harcourt. Yeah, I say, good evening, sir. My name is E.K. Chukwu. I don't know, I like to call that Igbo name. The Igbo name, E.K. Chukwu, just like the rapper, artist. Yeah, E.K. Chukwu, of way by that more hit record now, Mavins. Okay. Good evening, sir. My name is E.K. Chukwu. Please help me call her my love. Bless and tell her that I love her. Really good. I really love her so much. I pray let this relationship take us to another level. I've not seen a woman like her before. In my life, I do love her. Okay. Straight up, I could call your lover. You don't drop the number. We know to get time. That's 3-7. Okay. Pull this out as once. Yeah. 1-2-3. Okie dokie. Then like a this, like a that. Okie dokie. So we'll call your lover right now. Blessing. We'll call Blessing. Okay. I'll say go. Pick once. You got to pick Blessing. We could deliver the message from E.K. Chukwu. Yeah. The last person we'll call today on the show, 9 minutes. We need to go market. They come back for the show properly. Don't forget to join me. Meet me at the 9th floor at 9. That's the hookup show where they talk about make relates for Inside Nigeria FM 92.7 Port Harcourt. Thank you, and I say good today on top Totori Love. We'll bring them back next week Tuesday 7:30 same time, good jam at 8 o'clock. And straight up, I will show back to give out one ticket. Okay, if you forget the answer correctly, perhaps I will give two. It depends on how the answer will come in. I will give two. So make you ready at the show back to give a ticket on top of Flanger today, this evening. Yeah, they're the warm-up. That's Ghana and England. Maybe some months, they're the warm-up right now. The match will soon shell. And I know this match will tough, wella. But Boko enter markets. Don't forget, say the show. Now the arts of Pastor Talking Drum. Yes. The show, it is actually open 5 p.m., but the show time now 7 p.m. Showtime 7 p.m. The show now Sunday, June 28, 2026. When I show back, I will give out two tickets. If you get the answer correctly, I will ask you questions. If you get them correctly, you go chocolate my ticket. That's where it just be. Nigeria F92.7 Port Harcourt, make an intermarket. And when I show back, will you do the needful? Yes, we surely do the needful. Oh, shit.
1: That

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of Pastor Talking Drum. Yeah, I'd like to go to the show. So if you answer this question correctly, you go to 2 tickets. 2.

no doubt. Send your answer to that WhatsApp number 0704-499-4927. 0704-499-4927. So the question, which day the show go shele? That's how they talk about the Arts of Pastor Talking Drum show. When it go happen? When be the date of the show? Tell me the date of the show and the time of the that's the main show time. Tell me the main show. Tell me what's going to be the main time. One, you tell me which date be the show. When be the show for this month? Which be the date? And of course, tell me the time for the main show. Straight up, if you get time correctly, if you forget once, well, right, I'll forgive you. Just shortlist. I'm just shortlist your name and we'll give you the ticket. I'll tell you when to come collect your ticket. So the Arts of Pastor Talking Drum. Start to drop your answer for WhatsApp number. Drop on for WhatsApp number. At the show back, Sharp Ali fastest finger. Do and tole on top of us, WhatsApp number. If you like to go watch the show, with a reveal them and I go announce the winner. Call your name, then you'll come with station to collect your ticket. Good life, still the Zanga all night long. You want remix or want just want to talk about this guy? Lionel Richie, all night long. Lionel Richie, that America, yes, a musician, a singer, but I don't know. Mokuye from Fails, yeah.

0: Okay.
1: Like.
0: Hello? You just call back. The line they break. I don't just know why. Network again. The line they break. But drop your voice notes for WhatsApp number. Drop your voice note on top of the UCOM show today. When I show back, I will take your messages. You guys will take a break. We need to take a break right now before the program. That's Palace of His Majesty come up. Eh? Yeah. This is now Flanger, Nigeria for 92.7 Port Harcourt. Sorry, just a call back. Eh? And the line the break. But I go show back after the program. No go anywhere. Now still Flanger with Good Life the Spectacular.

0: In the mighty name of Jesus.
1: Amen.
0: This is Prophet Isaac Rema from Glory Nation, Port Harcourt. And I am here to announce to you

0: happening in this time and season.
1: Amen.
0: Glory be to you, Nick was God. Nothing is by this. It is your water of mercy. What you are going to see written on it is angelic manifestation to make your angel. Because if your angel is active, very easy. Not leave your very true, very possible.
2: Yes, sir.
0: I have seen you with this by twice.
2: Yes, sir.
0: So you have to understand the ministry of angels. Angelic manifestation is going to be a very powerful crossover service. And you know that this June 30th is mid-year crossover.
1: Yes, sir.
0: So it's a mid-year crossover service.
2: Yes, sir.
0: June 30th, I want to beg you, don't miss it. It is a mid-year crossover service. We are crossing to the second half of the year, and I'm giving you that bottle of water called angelic manifestation. You see, by the grace of God, one of the graces God has given to me is that I can summon an angel at any point in time.
2: Yes, sir.
0: And the angel will manifest and do whatever I ask.
1: Yes, sir.
0: These people that are with me, they can tell you several stories, the one that even happened in front of their eyes.
2: Yes, sir.
0: So, but this angelic manifestation that I'm going to give you as a bottle of water is something you will use. I will show you, you will use it yourself. In the church, you will see what God will do with it. The grace that brings angels to a place to come and intervene on something is what God is putting inside that water.
2: Yes, sir. Amen.
0: See, don't forget that the Bible talks about an angel in John chapter 5 that used to come down to stir water.
2: Yes, sir. Yes, sir.
0: The angel will stir water, and anybody that enters there to be healed, the first person will be healed.
2: Yes, sir.
0: So, angels, there's a special angelic grace, angelic manifestation grace that has been released into this water that you're going to get for free.
2: Yes, sir.
0: Free of charge. FOC. And you are going to use it in the service. You start seeing results inside that service. Mm. You see what God is doing with it. Angelic manifestation day, crossover, mid-year crossover of June 2026 into July 1st,
2: yes, sir.
0: 2026. My God, it's going to be massive. Pastor Simeon,
2: sir.
0: Tell somebody why they should not miss this all night on Tuesday, June 30th.
3: Yeah, wherever you are, Daddy, thank you first of all for the privilege to be here. It's a meeting that will change your life. You see, one encounter is just like the prophetic clinic we had today. It was something else.
2: Something else.
3: Daddy, you need to see the number of people, the crowd that actually wanted to see you after the service.
2: Yes, sir.
0: Wow.
3: Like, it was something else. Like, because the accuracy in helping people get direction for their life.
2: Mm.
3: The clarity that takes away confusion.
2: Completely.
3: Something else.
2: Completely.
3: You will just know that God has seen you, God knows you, and God has given you direction.
2: Yes, sir.
3: Wherever you are, this 30th angelic manifestation, you're still going to experience the same thing.
2: Mm-hmm.
3: Divine direction.
2: Yes.
3: We are entering into the second half of the year.
2: Yes.
3: You don't want to run helter. You don't want to be running up and down looking for what is not missing.
2: Mm-hmm.
3: It will change your life. Now, I remember a meeting like this angelic manifestation where in Benin City.
2: Yes.
3: Where you went to minister for a church.
2: Yes.
3: Just like you mentioned that somebody's angel can be working for another person.
2: Yes.
3: So on your way going, there was this church that was on that street.
2: Same street.
3: Same street.
2: Mm.
3: And as you were going, the angels of that church saw you going there.
2: They were greeting me.
3: They greeted you. And then they showed up in your meeting.
2: Shit.
3: Showed up and began to talk to you about the people there.
2: Yes.
3: And
0: the angel told me that.
3: Yes.
0: They are not doing anything where they are. That they are angels of another church.
3: Yes, sir.
0: But they are not doing anything, so they decided to come and help me.
3: Yes, sir.
1: Oh.
3: So I remember the accuracy and the help of God in that meeting.
0: Very powerful, because the angels manifested. It was so bad that the angels would stand behind people.
3: Yes.
0: And be telling me about their lives.
3: Yes, sir.
0: Do you know in that meeting there was one boy, as the angel of the Lord was telling me about his mother, that his mother was selling smoked fish, the boy was telling me for 30 minutes that his mother does not sell fish. For 30 minutes he argued with me that his mother, I will leave him and go and prophesy to somebody else. I will come back and say, you are still lying. Because I didn't guess there was an angel there that told me his mother sells fish.
3: Yes, sir.
0: And I was trying to pray for the mother. He was denying that his mother does not sell fish. Probably there was one girl there. He has lied to one girlfriend in the church.
3: Yes.
0: That so.

0: He didn't want her to know that his mother is selling smoked fish. Until the pastor of the church got up and pointed at him and said, why are you lying? I know his mother. His mother is selling fish. Smoked fish.
1: It was like, it was serious. Like, see, one encounter, there is something about, there is a difference between just going to church. When you encounter God, yes, it's a different thing.
2: Yes, sir.
1: You know, pastors can give, a pastor can give you counsel.
0: Mm-hmm.
1: And the counsel can be very good, amazing counsel. But when you have an encounter
2: with a prophet,
1: a true prophet of God, it's not about, oh, you have been to, I've been to so many places, I've been here, I've been there, and nothing. They told me this, they told me that. They see, I saw. I see snake, I go. That's not what we are talking about. We are talking about real.

0: I remember that lady, sir, that you were praying for. He heard God. The pastor told him that he should leave his tree and explain, sir, to she. Did they explain this, father, the value of the oil on our head?
1: Yes, sir.
0: You cannot sit at home and say, all of them are the same thing. And I'm lying. I said, meeting the LCM.
1: Yes.
0: Make sure that from 7 p.m.
2: Enter second half confused.
0: You cannot enter second half confused.
1: Yes, sir.
0: The Lord will help you.
1: Amen.
0: Amen. You are entering second half with angels helping.
1: Amen.
0: Amen. Amen. Now, all our services in church on Friday mornings and Sunday mornings are still holding.
1: Yes, yes, sir.
0: Our services, Friday morning 9 a.m., Sunday morning 9 a.m.,
1: yes,
0: the services are still holding as planned. But we are telling you about this special event. You plan it ahead. Don't miss it. It's an all night. It's Tuesday night.
1: Yes, sir.
0: All right. The numbers to call are 0032 3704744. The number is 80780 Shop of Glory Nation.
1: Yes.
0: This is your time, oh. This is your season. That mid-year crossover. 7 p.m. 30th June, Tuesday night. It's an all night. We start at 7 p.m.
2: Yes, sir.
0: Don't miss it for anything in the world. Your life will never be the same again.
1: Amen.
0: In the mighty name of Jesus Christ.
1: Amen.
0: We love you. We celebrate you. And we are trusting God that that night will be a blessing and a blissful one.
3: Come dressed
0: in white or a touch of white. It's an angel.

0: Yes, so make a relate on top Nigeria FM 92.7 Port Harcourt. I see the Dzanga. Welcome back. Welcome back from the short break. So yes, if you start to the call right now, 0902-609-0927, or better still, you drop your voice note for inside WhatsApp, 0704-499-4927. Okay, we could check out this voice note.
1: Hello, good evening. My name is Chukwemeka. I'm from Abia State. There's Port Harcourt. I need a serious relationship that we need to manage, a girl that we understand, a girl that have something doing, a girl that we love with all his heart, someone that is serious, please. I think from the age of 20 to 37 years, she must have something doing and she must be a chubby girl, please. She must be chubby. From age of 20 to 37, please. 37, chubby. Interesting girl, she call my number. Call my number, don't flash, please call if you are serious. My number is 080-63-44-2491. 080-63-44-2491. Please, that is my number. Thank you.
0: Okay, thank you very much. If you not say meet the criteria, if you meet everything, of course, if you don't say get the qualities of within Yan, you call them, and I got to meet on herself first, you know, before any other thing. Get to know each other weller, before I start to go each other house. So, now, at least you meet for open place. If it be anywhere, eatery or maybe open field, just like talk one or two before the relationship. Our relationship get stronger. Yeah. Okay, calls, they come through. Just try with number. Make us see if we don't see one more call, because I got to let the music roll, go soon close by 10 o'clock. So we just take maybe one or two more calls. Yes, to hook you up. 0902-609-0927. The hookup show, yeah. WhatsApp 0704-499-4927. Make we relate the hookup show. I say just be so. May the call they come true. It has to just come true. Hello, in my line. Hello, good evening.
2: Yeah, good evening to you.
0: Okay, go on. Wait to be your name. Where they call from? Go on.
2: My name is Daniel from Port Harcourt.
0: Okay, go on.
2: I need a lady first.
0: All right.
2: Yeah?
0: Yeah, I hear you, Daniel. Go on, I hear you. Hello, Daniel? Daniel? Okay, call back, Daniel. I need to hear you clearly. Just call back. Yeah. Let me go see. Where that.

Okay, the number that's 0902-609-0927. The hookup show here with Good Life is Spectacular. Hello, good evening, who did we line? Hello, good evening. Yeah, what's your name? Yes, go on. How do I hear you? You see the break, the line, the break. Call back, the line, see the break. Too bad. Not to get time. Mercury late, the hookup show, Nigeria FM, 92.7 Port Harcourt. Hello, there, my line. Good evening. Okay, go on. You know, clear. We got to just send them today on top of Flanger. Thank you. Wait, take a listen. We'll bring them back again. All the goodies on top of the show, the packages, next week, Tuesday. Congrats, Lobia, to the person who interpolates with tickets. Come collect your ticket tomorrow morning. Come with station with it behind the old Nitel. That's just acts of Nigeria FM or with sister station Beat FM. That's we did for Garrison. Yeah, we did for Garrison behind the old Nitel. Yes, railway close. So come tomorrow morning to come collect your ticket. Just tell them your name and your phone number. And I write your phone number, Solomon. I'll be the winner. I will drop a number for my people. So you come tomorrow morning, you identify yourself, Solomon, and you call your number. This one we use for WhatsApp here. Call them. They will give you a ticket. Thank you. And Mark Badu, they come true. On top of Nigeria FM. Good night and God bless.

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1: Oh yeah, now here we go, here we go. Why them no go there active? When did they always listen to Flanjo? We want Ubonga OAP. Good life, the spectacular. Oh my yakayaski, miti yaski, took baski, the pile. Ishak you? Say, say, say, say. Them no they use clear eye, they do run so. Now get the monotone and get the advantage. If you want to tori your lover,
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